MVY Radio, that's Mitski. The song is called I'll Change for You. Corrine Bailey Ray before that, Put Your Records On. Wilco did Evicted. We also heard Jim James with his song Come Again. And John Hiatt started off that set with We're All Right Now. Well, we're all right over at the Daily Brew Coffee House in North Falmouth. We have teamed up with them to present some live shows, some really good live shows. In fact, the Daily Brew doing their part to keep live music alive. I mean, they're generally a coffee house, but they're putting on musical performances, and they've got some really good people on tap. So this coming Friday, October 9th, they are featuring Tommy Prine, who is the son of John Prine and a great artist in his own right. So if you want to catch that show in a very intimate environment, you should do it. Go check it out. What you need to do to get tickets and to get more information is to check out the Daily Brew's website, which is thedailybrewlounge.com. Again, thedailybrewlounge.com. Tommy Prine's going to be there October 9th, this coming Friday. If you want to catch that show, go check out that webpage. Again, thedailybrewlounge.com. Let's get some more music going here. What do we got? We got Eli Paperboy Reed right here on MVY Radio.

0: MVY Radio, that's U2 with a song called Silencio. That's from the Carnival de Luz CD. We also heard Brandi Carlile with The Story. Ani DeFranco did Out of Range. And we started with Eli Paperboy Reed at the top of that set with As I Live and Breathe. Just a reminder that every Sunday morning we give you a little information about what's going on Martha's Vineyard and on Cape Cod. We've got a couple of shows that feature interviews with folks involved in various activities, people in the know, people who can give you some good information. So the shows are called The Vineyard Current and The Cape Cod Current. 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
1: Skies tonight are going to be clear. Our lows going to be in the upper 40s to low 50s. Then clouds are going to move in throughout the day on Sunday with the chance of a late day shower. Our highs between 60 and 65. Sunday night we drop down to the mid 50s, mostly cloudy with a chance of some showers. Then for Monday we've got decreasing clouds. Our highs between 65 and 70. And we'll be quite a bit cooler on Tuesday with lots of sunshine. Our highs only between 55 and 60. Offshore winds are going to be from the northeast at about 5 to 15 knots. Seas are going to be 2 to 3 feet, and the visibility is going to be 10 miles or better. I'm meteorologist David Morin, MVY Weather.
0: Okay, right back to music. Here's one from Jerry Douglas on MVY Radio.

MVY Radio, that's Tift Merritt with her song Finest Feelings. We also heard Elliot Szabo with Across a Crowded Room. Jackie Greene did Honey, I've Been Thinking About You. And Jerry Douglas started off that set with his rendition of the song 219. Here's one from Martin Sexton on MVY Radio.

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MVY Radio, that's Joe Pernice and Amy Mann teaming up for Deep Into the Dawn. Nickel Creek before that with This Side. Patty Griffin did There Isn't One Way. Sheryl Crow and Jesse Wells teamed up before that for Freedom Bus. And Taj Mahal started off that set Farther On Down the Road. Just a reminder that the MV with the Martha's Vineyard Striped Bass and Bluefish Derby is upon us. It's the 81st annual of these events. It's just a very interesting time around here. It's generally the month of, well, half of September, half of October every year, and just people go crazy for this. I don't do it myself, but I know a lot of folks in the community do. In fact, we attract people from across the country, maybe from even beyond there, to participate in this event. There are great prizes at the end. You can get a nice little vehicle for yourself, for example, if you're the grand prize winner. A nice new vehicle. But I digress, because I want to tell you that if you are curious about the standings and the results, the daily results, we have them here for you at MVY Radio's Striped Bass and Bluefish Derby coverage. So every day at 9 a.m. and again at 4 p.m., we give you the Derby report. We give you the updated standings and the daily results as well. So keep abreast of what's happening with that. And hopefully, if you are one of the anglers out there, good luck. Hope you get the fish that you need. Let us jump right back to some more music. Here is Ricky Lee Jones on MVY Radio.

0: MVY Radio, that's Joby Riccio with her song Love of the Song. XTC before that, Life Begins at the Hop. We also heard Bob Dylan with Down in the Flood, and Ricky Lee Jones started off that set with her cover of a song originally done by the band America. The song is called Lonely People. And speaking of that Ricky Lee Jones cover version of that fabulous song, her fabulous cover, actually, I really enjoy her rendition, although I like the original too. We've got a segment that comes your way twice a day every weekday, which we call Live Acoustic and Covers. And we feature live versions, acoustic versions, and or cover versions of songs. And it's an interesting way to hear the songs done non-originally. Is that the way to say that, I guess? I'm not sure, but it's not the original. It could be a live version. It could be a cover version. Could be an acoustic version. And there's a lot of variety within those three categories. And I think it's always interesting and fun to hear songs done differently or by a different artist. 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
1: We've got clear skies for tonight. Temperatures drop down in the upper 40s to low 50s. Then clouds are going to build in throughout the day on Sunday with a chance of a late day shower. Our high is going to be 60 to 65. Mostly cloudy Sunday night, chance of some showers. Temperatures drop down to about the mid 50s. Then we've got decreasing clouds for Monday. We'll get up to about 65 to 70. And for Tuesday, we're sunny and cooler. Temperatures only rise to 55 to 60. I'm meteorologist David Morin, MVY Weather.
0: Okay, back to music with the song to put her on the map. Here is Norah Jones on MVY Radio.

MVY Radio, that's Julia Jacklin with her song Get Away From Me. We also heard Counting Crows with Accidentally in Love. James Hunter did People Gonna Talk. And Norah Jones started off that set with I Don't Know Why. Here's one from The Both. The Both being Amy Mann and Ted Leo on MVY Radio.

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MVY Radio, that's the Beths. The song is called Straight Line Was a Lie. Bahamas before that caught me thinking. Drew and Ellie Holcomb did Memory Bank. We also heard Margaret Glaspie with her song Michigan. And Robert Cray started us off at the top of the hour with a memo. If you like jazz music, come join us tomorrow morning and every Sunday morning from 6 until 10 a.m. as we bring you Sunday morning and all that jazz. David Kish comes in, as he has done for close to 30 years now, probably maybe even 30, bringing you great jazz tunes from his vast jazz library. He's got just a tremendous archives of great jazz music, and he brings the music and great knowledge in so you can have an enjoyable 4 hours checking out the jazz. So if you're a jazz cat, jazz gal, whatever the terminology is, if you just enjoy the bebop or the swing, the jazz vocals, whatever they happen to be, whatever the song happens to be, check it out. Sunday morning and all that jazz. It comes your way every Sunday from 6 until 10 a.m. from your friends at MVY Radio. Jumping right back to some more music. Here's one from Alabama Shakes on MVY Radio.

0: MVY Radio, Brooke Annabelle right there, an artist originally from Pittsburgh, Pennsylvania. Not quite sure where she resides these days, but that was her song, Make You Mine. Ray LaMontagne before that with Repo Man. Paul Weller before that, Above the Clouds. And Alabama Shake started off that set with I Ain't the Same. There are, I mentioned Brooke Annabelle being from Pittsburgh, there are lots of great artists across the country who are up and coming. And New England has its fair share. So we've got a show here on MVY Radio called The New England Sound that features these up-and-coming artists, people who are making great music in the community who are perhaps not quite famous yet, but they're up-and-coming. Some of them will become famous, but all of them are making really good music. And that show comes your way on MVY Radio every Tuesday at 9 p.m. It's hosted by Matt Smith, who has been booking music at Club Passim up in Boston or up in Cambridge, Massachusetts for a couple of decades. So he knows the musicians, he knows the music, and he puts together a fine show for you. So the New England Sound, again, it comes your way every Tuesday at 9 p.m. here on MVY Radio. Come check out the up-and-coming artists in New England. 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
1: Skies tonight are going to be clear. Our lows going to be in the upper 40s to low 50s. Then clouds are going to move in throughout the day on Sunday with the chance of a late day shower. Our highs between 60 and 65. Sunday night we drop down to the mid 50s, mostly cloudy with a chance of some showers. Then for Monday we've got decreasing clouds. Our highs between 65 and 70. And we'll be quite a bit cooler on Tuesday with lots of sunshine. Our highs only between 55 and 60. Offshore winds are going to be from the northeast at about 5 to 15 knots. Seas are going to be 2 to 3 feet, and the visibility is going to be 10 miles or better. I'm meteorologist David Morin, MVY Weather.
0: Okay, right back to music. Here's one from Jim James, one of the artists from My Morning Jacket, here on MVY Radio.

MVY Radio, that's Bruce Hornsby with his song Take a Light Strain. Warren Zevon before that with Hasten Down the Wind. Katie Tunstall did Suddenly I See. And we start off with Jim James and his song A New Life. Here's one from Intrain, local band here from Martha's Vineyard. Their song Reason to Feel Good on MVY Radio.

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I was born in Louisiana. And at the age of 2, my mama told my papa, our little boy has got the blues. I grew up real fast, and I've traveled very far. One damn thing for sure, I was born to play the guitar. And I got a reputation, and everybody knows my name. I was born to play the guitar. People, I got blues running through my veins. Women in Chicago, they love me to the bone. But my love for my guitar keep me far away from home. I got a reputation. Oh, everybody knows my name. Yeah. I was born to play my guitar.

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Show me the money, and I'll make this damn thing scream.

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But a guy that is. You know I was born to play this here guitar. I got the blues.

MVY Radio, that's Rhiannon Giddens with her song Carolina Rain. Dave Matthews before that, Crash Into Me. Coldplay did Lovers in Japan. We also heard Buddy Guy with Born to Play Guitar. Yes, indeed, Buddy. And the Grateful Dead start us off at the top of the hour with Box of Rain. And speaking of the Grateful Dead, we have a fabulous Grateful Dead show on our webpage at mvyradio.org. The show is called Shakedown Stream, and it features literally hundreds of live Grateful Dead performances taken from what are called the board tapes as opposed to the audience tapes. So I mentioned that by way of saying the Grateful Dead were famous for allowing people to simply record their shows. They didn't care, which is pretty unusual in the music business, but they allowed people to tape their shows. And there are many of these tapes that are taken from the audience. They're not great recording quality, but they do, you know, present the performance. But there are also board tapes from these shows that the Grateful Dead have also released, and these are the ones that the sound engineers have, so they're pristine. And you get to hear all those on our webpage. Again, our show is called Shakedown Stream, and we've got literally hundreds of shows. I should also tell you, we upload brand new shows every Tuesday, so if you want to refresh your knowledge about what we have available, check us out every Tuesday or after every Tuesday, and we've got a new show up there for you. 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There are a lot of shows there, so check it out. Again, Shakedown Stream, it's available on our webpage at mvyradio.org. 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

0: MVY Radio, Monrovia right there with Field Song. Sturgill Simpson before that, Keep It Between the Lines. The Pretenders did Complex Person. And Guster started off that set, When We Were Stars. If you like reggae music, and I know that many of you do, it's a very popular musical idiom here on Martha's Vineyard, and perhaps where you happen to be as well. We've got a great reggae show that comes your way every Thursday at 9 p.m. here on MVY Radio, which we call the Positive Vibrations Reggae Show. 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But we've got lots of variety in the show, so you can hear a little rock steady, a little mento, a little dance hall, rub-a-dub, whatever you like, a little ska. It's all there for you. But it's great music, and it's a great hour to enjoy the music. So it comes your way every Thursday at 9 p.m., 9 until 10 p.m., so come join us for that. 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
2: We've got clear skies for tonight. Temperatures drop down in the upper 40s to low 50s. Then clouds are going to build in throughout the day on Sunday with a chance of a late day shower. Our high is going to be 60 to 65. Mostly cloudy Sunday night, chance of some showers. Temperatures drop down to about the mid-50s. Then we've got decreasing clouds for Monday. We'll get up to about 65 to 70. And for Tuesday, we're sunny and cooler. Temperatures only rise to 55 to 60. I'm meteorologist David Morin, MVY Weather.
0: Okay, back to the tunes. We're throwing it back. Here's one from The Police on MVY Radio.

0: MVY Radio, that's St. Paul and the Broken Bones. The song is called Proxy. Bruce Springsteen before that, from his Greetings from Asbury Park CD, does this bus stop at 82nd Street. Amy Mann did her cover of the Tom Waits song Hold On, and we started off with The Police, Man in a Suitcase.
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0: Okay, my name's George Davis. I've had some fun playing your music this evening. Hopefully you enjoyed it as well. We got a lot of good music coming your way still, so sit tight, don't go anywhere, don't touch that dial. If you were at Lady Fest today, I hope you had a good time with that. There were a lot of good artists there, and it's money for a good cause involved there. So they send money to the Connect to End Violence folks here on Martha's Vineyard who deal with domestic abuse. And so that's all a positive thing as well. But again, I hope you enjoy the music too. We've got more music here, and I've got some to play for you right now. And don't forget, we've got a jazz show coming your way 6 o'clock tomorrow morning. We've got the Vineyard Current at 10 o'clock tomorrow morning, the Cape Cod Current 10:30 tomorrow morning. So a lot of good stuff. No reason to leave or change the dial. So check that out. I'm headed out, and as I do, I want to leave you this song. 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

MVY Radio. That was Laura Veers with Flying Into Darkness. Big Blue Ball with Peter Gabriel. Burn You Up, Burn You Down. Tedeschi Trucks Band with Laugh About It. The Lone Bellow, Common Folk. And we started this hour with Uncle John's Band, The Grateful Dead. I'm Alana Saucier. I'm with you for the next couple of hours this morning. I have a lot of great music coming up for you and a lot of great new music as well. Here's Michael Kiwanuka, I'm Getting Ready on MVY Radio.

light. Hold on to the light. Well, if I take a picture, could I stop it in its tracks? I know there's nothing I can do to bring it back.

MVY, that was Julia Jacklin with Getaway From Me, I Think I'll Love You Soon. Police with Every Little Thing She Does Is Magic. It's All Right from Dar Williams and Michael Kiwanuka, I'm Getting Ready. 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

NPR Radio, that was Jalen Agonda with Burning Temptation. Speaking of temptation, at 14, he entered a school talent show and shocked everyone by singing Stevie Wonder and the Temptations, and even doing the splits during his performance. He moved from Maryland to Liverpool at 19 to study at the Liverpool Institute for Performing Arts, and he's now based in London. Before that, we heard R.E.M., We All Go Back to Where We Belong, Waiting on the World to Change, John Mayer, and Lake Street Dive with Hypotheticals. Let's get back into some more great music here on MVY Radio.

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MVY Radio, that was Taj Mahal with Keb Moe, Thicker Than Mud, Peter Tosh, Johnny Be Good, Brett Denon with Dharma Baby, Planting Tomatoes, the new single from Lucy Dacus, and we started this hour with The Dispatch, Only the Wild Ones. I'm Alana Saucier. I'm hanging out with you for the next couple of hours this morning. I have a lot of great music coming up for you and a lot of great new music as well. Here's Jason Spooner, Crashing Down on MVY Radio.

0: MVY, that was the new one from Beth Orton with Waiting. Keep It Loose, Keep It Tight from Amos Lee, David Gray, Sail Away, and Crashing Down from Jason Spooner.
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0: 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I'm meteorologist David Morin, MVY Weather.
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MVY, that was Tiff Merritt, Someone to Watch the Band With. That's off of her new album, Sugar. She's based in Raleigh, North Carolina. And before becoming a full-time musician, she was more certain she wanted to be a writer. She studied creative writing at UNC Chapel Hill, but her story writing still obviously has a strong storytelling and fiction influence. Before that, we heard Marcus King, Blood on the Tracks, What Am I to You from Norah Jones, and Mumford & Sons, Roll Away Your Stone. 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

MVY Radio, that was the new one from Monrovia, Field Song from the new album Bloodline. We heard Shelby Lynn, Gotta Get Back, Crooked Teeth from Death Cab for Cutie, Jeff Tweedy, I'm Trying to Break Your Heart, and we started this hour with Joe Cocker, Delsa Lady. I'm Alana Saucier. I'm with you for the next couple of hours this morning. I still have a lot of great good stuff coming up for you and a lot of great new stuff as well. Here's the Wood Brothers, A Little Bit Broken on MVY Radio.

MVY Radio, that was Johnny Blue Skies in the Dark Clouds, Don't Let Go, off of the new album, Mutiny After Midnight. This album was conceived as a dance record, inspired in part by 1970s funk fusion group Stuff, a pretty big departure from Simpsons' country roots. Before that, we heard The War and Treaty, Are You Ready to Love Me?, Geneva Magnus, That's What Love Will Make You Do?, and The Wood Brothers with A Little Bit Broken. Next up, I have People Have the Power from Patti Smith on MVY Radio.

MVY, that was the new one from Black Crowes, Pharmacy of Chronicles from the new album, A Pound of Feathers. We heard Mr. Tambourine Man from Bob Dylan, Do You Love Me from Guster, and we heard Patti Smith, People Have the Power. 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

MBY Radio, that was Joe Pernice with Amy Mann, Deep into the Dawn, Tom Petty, Into the Great Wide Open, Bird Talker with I Know, a new one from Ziggy Marley, Racism is a Killer, and we started this hour with Tedeschi Trucks Band, Walk Through This Life. I'm Alana Saucier. I'm hanging out with you for just a couple more hours this morning, but I still have a lot of great stuff for you. Here's Chuck Berry, Lady Be Good on MBY Radio.

0: MVY, that was the new one from Brooke Annabelle, Make You Mine, Bruce Springsteen, Lonesome Day, San Antonio Girl from Lyle Lovett, and Lady Be Good from Chuck Berry.
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3: We're going to remain clear for our overnight hours with temperatures dropping down to the upper 40s to low 50s. Then we've got increasing clouds for Sunday, bringing with them the chance of some late day showers. We'll get up to about 60 to 65. Mostly cloudy Sunday night, chance of showers. Our low is going to be in the mid 50s. Then clouds move out throughout the day on Monday. We'll get up to 65 to 70, and we'll be quite a bit cooler on Tuesday. Temperatures only get up to 55 to 60. We will be sunny, though. I'm meteorologist David Morin, MVY Weather.
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MVY Radio. That was Chris Matthews, the new single called Forged in Fire. She was a 2026 Summer Concert Series artist, and she was also on the Lunch Hour with PJ Finn. 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We heard Josh Ritter, Where the Night Goes to Get Down, Amos Lee, Arms of a Woman, and Waxahachie, Can't Do Much. 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

MVY, that was the new one from Goose, Good Times, End Times, Angelique Kidjo and Peter Gabriel with Salala, His Golden Messenger with Domino, Ruthie Foster, Thank You, and we started this hour with Allison from Elvis Costello. I'm Alana Saucier. I'm hanging out with you for just about 2 more hours before Dave Kish comes in for All That Jazz, but I still have a lot of great stuff coming up for you. Here's Tracy Chapman, Sing For You on MVY Radio.

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1: MVY, that was Jack Johnson and Hermanos Gutierrez, Hold On To The Light. Nicole Atkins, Darkness Falls So Quiet. Some Fantastic Place from Squeeze, and Sing For You from Tracy Chapman. 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Next up, I have Madison Cunningham with Hospital on MVY.

MBUI Radio, that was the new one from Will Daly, Sometimes the Night, from the new album Boys Talking. We heard Gary Clark Jr., When I'm Gone, Hold On I from Chris Smither, and Madison Cunningham with Hospital. 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

MVY, that was Brandi Carlile with Human from her most recent album, Returning to Myself. We heard The Band with Atlantic City, Real Estate, Flowers, Street of Dreams, the new single from U2, and we started this hour with Bob Schneider, Stars Over Your House. I'm Alana Saucier. I'm with you for just this last hour this morning before Dave Kish comes in for All That Jazz, but I still have a few great songs coming up for you. Here's First Love, Late Spring from Mitski on MVY.

MVY Radio. That was Tori Amos with Stronger Together off the new album In Times of Dragons. She was the youngest student ever admitted to the Peabody Conservatory. She auditioned at just 5 years old, and she was a very rebellious classical piano prodigy. Before that, we heard Dave Matthews Band, Dream Girl, Fields of Gold from Sting, and Mitski, First Love, Late Spring. Next up, I have Fool for Love, Lord Huron on MVY Radio.

0: MVY, that was Kara McKee with Goodbye, Santiago from Trey Burt, Steve Earle and Allison Moore, Days Aren't Long Enough, and Fool for Love from Lord Huron.
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0: I'm Alana Saucier. Thanks so much for hanging out with me this morning, and let's get back into the music on MVY.

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0: 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Welcome to another week's edition, Sunday Morning All That Jazz. Dave Kischer with you till 10 o'clock with the very best in classic contemporary jazz, vocal jazz, world jazz, all things in between. Glad to have you with us here for another week's edition, and we'll be featuring the music of Buddy Rich throughout the show today in anticipation of our film screening of part two of his musical life in film, and we'll be showing that this coming Saturday at the West Tisbury Library at 3 p.m. That is October 10th. We'll tell you about that as the show goes on. We'll also have some October and autumn-related themes. We're not going to get into a full autumn show just yet, but that'll be happening very soon. 6:04 is the time right now. We want to go ahead and take a quick look this morning at the MVY weather for today.
1: Today will bring more clouds than sunshine with a chance of showers late and highs in the low to mid-60s. Mostly cloudy tonight with more showers possible and lows in the low to mid-50s. Clouds will be giving way to sunshine tomorrow as high pressure builds in. It'll be breezy with highs in the mid to upper 60s. Sunny, breezy, and cooler on Tuesday with temperatures only getting up into the mid to upper 50s. Another day of sunshine Wednesday with highs in the upper 50s to low 60s. Offshore, winds will be northeast at 10 to 15 gusting up to near 20 knots today. Seas will be between 2 and 3 feet, and visibility will be greater than 10 miles, then reduced to 5 to 7 miles and showers late in the day. I'm meteorologist Morgan Bolton, MVY Weather.
0: Currently, we are looking at 56 degrees right now on Martha's Vineyard. Well, we're going to get today started with an extended piece from veteran tenor master George Coleman, and still thankfully making great music with us to this day. And we're going to hear a gem that he did back in 1989, live at Yoshi's in California. George is on tenor with Ray Drummond on bass, Harold Mayburn on piano, Alvin Queen on drums. We're going to hear Mal Waldron's classic, Soul Eyes, to start us off. George Coleman on MVY Radio.

MVY Radio, Sunday morning, all that jazz. George Coleman live at Yoshi's back in April 1987, although the album didn't actually come out until 89. One of the first jazz recordings I ever bought, in fact, on a CD. The great Memphis tenor player leading the group on Mal Waldron's classic Soul Eyes, with Ray Drummond on bass, Alvin Queen on drums, and fellow Memphis jazz hero, the late great Harold Mayburn on piano. Good way to start us off this morning. For all that jazz, George continuing to tour and record and make great music right to these days, thankfully. And always great to feature him on this show. 6:23 is the time right now. Coming up about 7:40, we'll have latest MVY boating forecast to share with you. Also coming up after 9 o'clock this morning, we will have latest results of the Martha's Vineyard Striped Bass and Bluefish Derby to share with you as well. So stick around for that. Dave Kish here with you till 10 o'clock with the very best in classic and contemporary jazz. We'll be featuring the music of Buddy Rich throughout the show today in anticipation of our showing of a film of his life this coming Saturday, the 10th, at the West Tisbury Library at 3 p.m. A Life in Jazz with Buddy Rich. We're going to show part two from 1970 onward for him. So we'll feature his music throughout the show today, as well as some other autumn and related seasonal October tunes to share with you as well. Look at the MVY weather right now, becoming partly to mostly cloudy today. Showers possible later in the day with a high 63 for your Sunday. Tonight, mostly cloudy with a chance of showers and a low 53. Tomorrow, morning sunshine. It'll be breezy. It'll have a high around 68. Tuesday, sunny, breezy, and cooler with a high right around 58. The temperature's really up and down these days. It's 50 right now in Hyannis, so 51 in Falmouth, 57 on Nantucket, 53 in Newport, and 56 on Martha's Vineyard. 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
1: MVY Radio, Sunday Morning, All That Jazz, and music from Carmen McRae. We heard from her Complete Capitol recording, some of her earliest and finest recordings, in this case from December 1958, the original album Book of Ballads. We heard My Romance from that album, with Don Abney on piano, Joe Benjamin on bass, Charles Smith on drums, with the great Carmen McRae on vocals. Before that, some Lost Sinatra live in Australia, 1959, with Red Norvo and his quintet. And we heard Willow Weep for Me from that album. Sinatra on vocals with Red Norvo on the vibes, Jerry Dajian on flute, Bill Miller on the piano, Jimmy Wibble on guitar, Red Wooten on bass, and John Markham on drums. Recorded in West Melbourne, in Australia, in April 1959, but not released properly until 1997 through Capitol. Really fine, underrated, not the greatest sound, but a still terrific performance from Sinatra and Red Norvo. Up top, we had recent music from underrated, not the greatest sound, but a still terrific performance from Sinatra and Red Norvo. Up top, we had recent music from Kelly.

0: autumn and October-related tunes just a little bit this morning, and a lot of new music and recent releases of Special Note. Coming up in just about another hour, latest MDY boating forecast to share with you. Right now, let's go ahead and take a look at the MVY weather for today.
1: We'll have partly to mostly cloudy skies to end the weekend today with a chance of showers late and highs in the low to mid-60s. Mostly cloudy with showers possible tonight and lows in the low to mid-50s. Clouds will be giving way to sunshine tomorrow as high pressure builds in. It'll be breezy with highs in the mid to upper 60s. Sunny, breezy, and cooler for the day on Tuesday with temperatures only getting up into the mid to upper 50s. Sunshine for Wednesday with highs in the upper 50s to low 60s. I'm meteorologist Morgan Bolton, MVY Weather.
0: And currently we have 51 degrees in Hyannis, about 57 on Nantucket, 53 in Newport, 56 on Martha's Vineyard, and 50 right now in Brewster. 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
1: 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And also from listeners like Paul and Carol from Hudson, Mass. Lou and Donna. Meg from Brooklyn, New York. Bill in Falmouth Heights. And Rob and Betsy from Easton, Mass, celebrating the 100th birthday of Jerry.
2: MVY Radio, Sunday morning, all that jazz. Mal Waldron and his trio. The album Impressions, one of an early date from Mal as a leader, around the time he was getting very well known for his work with Billie Holiday, among others. A trio session called Impressions. We had All the Way, a very fine version of that. Mal on piano with Addison Farmer on the bass and Albert Tootie Heath there on drums from March 1959. One of a handful of dates he did for the Prestige New Jazz label around that time, including some others featuring Jackie McLean and a lot of other great players at that time. Before that, Buddy Rich, who we're featuring this morning, Ellington's In a Mellow Tone from the album Swingin' New Big Band, and a nice showcase for Bobby Shue there on trumpet. And these sessions live at the Shea Club in Hollywood back in September 1966. And this coming Saturday at 3 p.m., we're going to be doing a free screening of a film about the life of Buddy Rich at the West Tisbury Library, A Life in Jazz, Part 2 from 1970 on, October 10th. And it's a free screening at the West Tisbury Library, hosted by yours truly, with a little question and answer and discussion session, as always, afterwards. We hope you can come down and check it out. It has a lot of great rare footage and a lot of wonderful interviews and performances from Buddy over the years. And we started this set off with John Packnos from his latest album, just called John, and we had a piece called As Summer Turns to Fall. And John leading the group there on bass, also featuring Carter Vames on saxophone, Frankie Midnight on keyboards, and Justin Vidovelli featured there on drums and percussion. And this is Sunday morning, All That Jazz, Dave Kischer with you. Till 10 o'clock with the very best in classic, contemporary jazz, vocal jazz, world jazz, and all things in between. We're also featuring some October and autumn-related tunes for you this morning, and a lot of new music and recent releases of special note with some nice historical treasures as well from the past. Coming up in just about a little over half an hour, we'll have latest MVY boating forecast for you. And let's take a look right now, in the meantime, at the MVY weather for this morning.
3: Today will bring more clouds than sunshine with a chance of showers late and highs in the low to mid-60s. Mostly cloudy tonight with more showers possible and lows in the low to mid-50s. Clouds will be giving way to sunshine tomorrow as high pressure builds in. It'll be breezy with highs in the mid to upper 60s. Sunny, breezy, and cooler on Tuesday with temperatures only getting up into the mid to upper 50s. Another day of sunshine Wednesday with highs in the upper 50s to low 60s. Offshore, winds will be northeast at 10 to 15 gusting up to near 20 knots today. Seas will be between 2 and 3 feet and visibility will be greater than 10 miles, then reduced to 5 to 7 miles and showers late in the day. I'm meteorologist Morgan Bolton, MVY Weather.
2: And currently we are looking at 51 degrees right now in Hyannis, 57 on Nantucket, 54 in Newport, 57 on Martha's Vineyard, 51 in East Falmouth right now. And let's get back into the music with Monty Alexander up next on MVY Radio.

0: 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The vineyard transforms into a canvas of reds, oranges, and golds, leaf peeping at its best. Whether you're biking the back roads or strolling the shoreline, autumn color is in full swing. And also, Outermost Roots and Blues Festival, returning to Nauset Beach in Orleans October 10th, offering limited VIP gold and platinum passes with access to VIP viewing area, private cash bar, private restroom facilities, and more. 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
1: MVY Radio, Sunday morning, and all that jazz. Music from Michael Garrick and his quintet, one of Britain's most beloved jazz pianists and someone who worked not only in that realm, but also in the world of choral and often liturgical music, among other things. This is one of his masterpieces from the 60s, though, from 1965, October Woman. We heard the title track from that. Michael leading the group there on piano with the very distinctive Shake Keen featured on the trumpet, Joe Harriet on alto, Coleridge Good on bass, and Colin Barnes on drums. One of Michael's important works for the originally on the Argo record label over in England, like so many of that period, very hard to find now on the original vinyl and quite expensive. And before that, we had recent music from Monty Alexander, his new one, A Jamaican in Paris, all about kind of his roots and influences in music and growing up in Jamaica and being based now in Europe. The veteran pianist leading the group on a piece called Hope. And also featuring Luke Selleck on the bass, Jason Brown on drums, and Bobby Thomas Jr. on percussion. And this is Sunday morning, all that jazz. Dave Kisher with you till 10 o'clock with the very best in classic contemporary jazz, vocal jazz, world jazz, and all things in between. Glad to have you with us here for another week's edition of All That Jazz. And we are featuring the music of Buddy Rich this morning in anticipation of our free screening of a film about his life and career in jazz. October 10th, 3 p.m. this coming Saturday at the West Tisbury Library. We'll be doing part two of that film and showcasing the years 1970 and beyond for the legendary drummer Buddy Rich. We'll have a discussion, question, and answer afterwards as well. And once again, it's a free screening of that movie about Buddy Rich. And we hope you can come on down and bring a friend this coming Saturday to the West Tisbury Library at 3 p.m. Taking a look right now at the MVY weather for today, becoming partly to mostly cloudy today with showers possible later in the day. We'll have a high of 63 degrees tonight. Mostly cloudy with a chance of showers and a low of 53 degrees tomorrow. Morning sunshine, and it'll be breezy with a high right around 68. Sunny, breezy, but cooler on Tuesday. High only about 58. Currently, we do have 52 degrees in Hyannis. Got about 52 in Falmouth. 57 on Martha's Vineyard, 54 in Newport. And 58 right now at Sconset. Let's get back into the music up next with recent music here from Jonathan Carent on MVY Radio.

0: MVY Radio, Sunday morning, all that jazz. Betty Carter, some of her very first recordings, not her first album, but some of her first highly regarded recordings. Of course, she would later go on to find even greater success and popularity in the 70s and beyond. But these historic sessions done back in March and New York City of 1965. And this is always from the album Inside Betty Carter, who's featured here on vocals with Harold Mayburn on the piano, Bob Cranshaw on bass, Roy McCurdy on drums. Historic early recordings from Betty Carter. And before that, we had Milton Nascimento, one of his very first albums, but one recorded here in the States called Courage for the A&M record label. Very special date. October is the piece that we heard with Milton featured there on guitar and vocal, along with a large horn and string section. And the rhythm section is Herbie Hancock on piano, Deodato on keyboards, Jose Marino on bass, Joao Palma on drums, Ayerto featured on percussion. Before that, Cassandra Wilson, who we lost a little bit a while back, and her tribute to Miles, Traveling Miles, that came out many, many years ago, back in 1999, in fact. We heard a piece from it called Right Here, Right Now, with the original from Cassandra, who's on vocals, with Lonnie Plaxico on bass, Marvin Sewell on the guitar, also Doug Womble on guitar, Jeff Haynes on the percussion, Cecilia Smith featured there on marimba, and Perry Wilson on drums. Up top, we had recent music from Jonathan Carent from his new album Full Circle, a tribute to Diane Schur. What a Difference a Day Makes is what we heard today with Jonathan there on vocals, Tamir Hendelman on piano, Graham Dechter on guitar, Alex Frank on bass, and Kevin Canner featured there on drums, and Kyle Palmer on the trumpet. And this is Sunday morning and all that jazz. Dave Kish here with you till 10 o'clock with the very best in classic contemporary jazz, vocal jazz, world jazz, and all things in between. Right now, we want to take a look at the MVY boating forecast for this morning.
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0: 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I'm meteorologist Morgan Bolton, MVY Weather.
1: Currently, we are looking at 54 degrees in Hyannis, about 53 in Falmouth, 59 on Nantucket, 56 in Newport, 58 right now in Oak Bluffs. 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
1: 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Here on Martha's Vineyard, that smile spreads across colorful treetops and crisp island breezes. Take a moment to savor the season this October. 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
2: MVY Radio, Sunday morning, all that jazz. Music from Harry Sweets Edison from his album called Mr. Swing. And Blues in the Closet is the piece that we heard from that. A pretty historic date from the Verve Record Archives, and certainly one of his finest recordings as a leader at that particular time. Harry leading the group there on the trumpet, with Jimmy Forrest on tenor, Jimmy Jones on piano, Freddie Green on guitar, Joe Benjamin on bass, Charlie Persip on drums. Back in September 1958 with Sweets. Before that, we had Buddy Rich and his big band, Shavala, a great rendering of that tune, and a nice showcase for Buddy on the traps, along with Art Pepper on the alto sax from the album Mercy Mercy, the Buddy Rich Big Band, live in concert at Caesar's Palace back in July 1968. And we're going to be featuring the music of Buddy throughout the show. Today, in anticipation of our screening of a film about his life, A Life in Jazz, Part 2 from 1970 on, free screening of it this coming Saturday, the 10th, at 3 p.m. at the West Tisbury Library. We hope you can come on down and check it out and hear some really fantastic drumming and some great humorous stories and a lot of great history. That's this coming Saturday, the 10th at 3 p.m. at the West Tisbury Library, a free screening of Buddy Rich, A Life in Jazz. Up top, recent music from Sean Mason and his trio. State of the Art is the new album from them. A Good Day is the piece that we heard, and that features Sean leading the group there on the piano, along with Felix Musikar on bass and Domo Branch featured there on drums and percussion. And this is Sunday morning, all that jazz. Dave Kisher with you till 10 o'clock with the very best in classic contemporary jazz. And we're also featuring a lot of new music and some seasonal and fall related tunes for you as well throughout the show today. Coming up in just about another hour or so, we'll have the latest MVY results of the Martha's Vineyard Striped Bass and Bluefish Derby. So that'll be coming up just after 9 o'clock this morning. Also coming up around 9:40, we'll be bringing you the latest MVY boating report. In the meantime, 8:05, let's go ahead and take a quick look at the MVY weather for this morning.
3: Today we'll bring more clouds than sunshine with a chance of showers late and highs in the low to mid-60s. Mostly cloudy tonight with more showers possible and lows in the low to mid-50s. Clouds will be giving way to sunshine tomorrow as high pressure builds in. It'll be breezy with highs in the mid to upper 60s. Sunny, breezy, and cooler on Tuesday with temperatures only getting up into the mid to upper 50s. Another day of sunshine Wednesday with highs in the upper 50s to low 60s. Offshore, winds will be northeast at 10 to 15 gusting up to near 20 knots today. Seas will be between 2 and 3 feet, and visibility will be greater than 10 miles, then reduced to 5 to 7 miles and showers late in the day. I'm meteorologist Morgan Bolton, MVY Weather.
2: And currently we are looking at 55 degrees right now in Falmouth, 59 on Nantucket, 58 in Newport, about 59 on Martha's Vineyard, and 55 in Barnstable right now. Let's get back into the music with Clark Summers up next on MVY Radio.

MVY Radio, Sunday morning, all that jazz. Charles Tolliver from his one of his first albums, originally called Paper Man, although Right Now and Then, the proper name as it was released originally on his own Strata East record label. Sessions done back in July of 1968. Paper Man is the tune that we heard. Charles leading the group there on trumpet, with Gary Bartz on alto, Herbie Hancock on piano, Ron Carter on bass, Joe Chambers on drums. Historic date from Charles Tolliver, when the time he was emerging as a major player and innovator, as well as an important band leader and composer and arranger and record label owner and producer. And up top, recent music from Clark Summers from his latest album, Wabash, and we heard a piece from it called Contemplation. Clark leading the group on bass with Dana Hall on drums and cymbals. Jeff Bradfield featured there on the bass clarinet. John Wojciechowski on alto sax with the group. And this is Sunday morning, all that jazz. Dave Kish here with you till 10 o'clock with the very best in classic contemporary jazz, vocal jazz, world jazz, and all things in between. And we're playing all sorts of seasonal sounds for you this morning, some lost treasures from the past, also featuring the music of Buddy Rich and doing some autumn and October-related tunes for you throughout the show today. Glad to have you with us here. 8:21 is the time right now. Coming up just after 9 o'clock this morning, we will have the latest results of the Martha's Vineyard Striped Bass and Bluefish Derby. Also coming up around 9:40, we'll be bringing you the latest MVY boating forecast for today as well. Woodstove Studios Presents is a weekly show here on MVY Radio. Every Sunday, you can join your host, Peter Halperin, as he brings you music and conversations recorded live right here on Martha's Vineyard. Peter's Woodstove Studio is a recording and performance space on his West Tisbury property, where he hosts a monthly show for local artists and a small in-studio audience. Peter's also using a space to have sit-down conversation with these artists, where he and the musicians listen to their songs and discuss the creative process. You can join Peter every Sunday night, 7 p.m. on MVY Radio, to hear from an assortment of talent, all in Peter's warm, inviting setting. Tonight, it is an interview with the world-renowned church gospel composer and pianist and regular seasonal person on the Vineyard, Mark Miller, and that is tonight on Woodstove Studios here on MVY Radio. Taking a look right now at the MVY weather for today. Becoming partly to mostly cloudy today for your Sunday, but showers possible later in the day with a high 63. Tonight, mostly cloudy with a chance of showers and a low 53 degrees. Tomorrow morning, it'll be sunshine and breezy with a high around 68. Sunny, breezy, and cooler, though, for your Tuesday with a high only about 58. Currently, we do have 56 degrees right now in Hyannis. We do have 59 on Nantucket, 59 on Martha's Vineyard, 58 in Newport, and 55 right now in Woods Hole. And let's get back into the music up next with Ekep Newell on MVY Radio. The

0: MVY Radio, Sunday morning and all that jazz. Some of the earliest recordings of the great Shirley Horn, Horn with Horns, great Mercury album from the 60s, 1963 in the Great City is what we heard from that album. Always a tough session to find until this CD came out many, many years ago. Of course, surely to go on to much greater fame and success and long due over recognition really starting in the 80s. But always enjoyable to hear her this early in the career and DC jazz fixture in those days in beloved hometown singer and pianist. Before that, John Lucien, we heard a couple tracks from his Rashida album, going back to about 1973, Quenda and Would You Believe in Me. Always wanted to play those two back to back and decided today was the day to do that. The wonderful Caribbean soul jazz singer, the late, great John Lucien, some of his classic RCA recordings of the 70s. And up top, we had new music from Ekep Nicuel from her new album, Caged Bird. Very powerful new release from her. And we heard a very fine version of The Creator Has a Master Plan from that album with Ekep featured there on the vocals, along with Julius Rodriguez on piano, Russell Hall on bass, Brian Richburg Jr. on drums and percussion. And this is Sunday morning, all that jazz. Dave Kish here with you till 10 o'clock with the very best in classic contemporary jazz, vocal jazz, world jazz, and all things in between. We are featuring the music of Buddy Rich this morning, in anticipation of our free screening of the jazz film about his life and career, A Life in Music, coming up this Saturday at 3 p.m. at the West Tisbury Library. We'll have a free showing of the second part of the documentary from 1970 on, and we hope you can come down and check it out. We always have a great little discussion and question and answer session afterwards. So we'll be playing some of Buddy's music as well as a lot of new music and recent releases of note today, and some more autumn and October-related tunes for you as well. Right now, 8:40, let's go ahead and take a quick look at the MVY weather for this morning.
1: We'll have partly to mostly cloudy skies to end the weekend today with a chance of showers late and highs in the low to mid-60s. Mostly cloudy with showers possible tonight and lows in the low to mid-50s. Clouds will be giving way to sunshine tomorrow as high pressure builds in. It'll be breezy with highs in the mid to upper 60s. Sunny, breezy, and cooler for the day on Tuesday with temperatures only getting up into the mid to upper 50s. Sunshine for Wednesday with highs in the upper 50s to low 60s. I'm meteorologist Morgan Bolton, MVY Weather.
0: Currently 57 degrees right now in Hyannis. We got about 56 in Falmouth, 60 on Martha's Vineyard, 58 in Newport, and 60 right now at Surfside. Let's get back into the music. Up next, we've got Azar Lawrence on MVY Radio.

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2: 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Grand leaders, so far, Boat Bluefish is Lily Gwynn, 18.74 pound. Shore Bluefish is Ben Sisiora, 15.88 pounds. For Boat Bonito, David Cadison, 10.98 pounds. And Shore Bonito, Jackson Munson, 6.30 pounds. For Boat False Albacore, Sherry Countryman, 19.91 pounds. And Shore False Albacore, Angela Fisher, 13.70 pounds. And the Derby Report is brought to you by Cape Cod 5, John Keane Excavation, Nelson Mechanical Design, and Bruno's Roll-Off. We just heard from VSOP and a very special old phonography, the quintet, pretty much the remnants of the Miles Davis group of the 60s with Herbie Hancock on piano, Wayne Shorter doing his own tune Circle there on tenor, Ron Carter on bass, Tony Williams on drums. And in the trumpet chair was Freddie Hubbard. Historic dates from 1978. Buddy Rich before that. Keep the Customer Satisfied from the album of the same name. And up top we had Azar Lawrence from his most recent album, Turn the Music Up. Right now, we want to take a look at the MVY weather for this morning.
3: Today will bring more clouds than sunshine with a chance of showers late and highs in the low to mid-60s. Mostly cloudy tonight with more showers possible and lows in the low to mid-50s. Clouds will be giving way to sunshine tomorrow as high pressure builds in. It'll be breezy with highs in the mid to upper 60s. Sunny, breezy, and cooler on Tuesday with temperatures only getting up into the mid to upper 50s. Another day of sunshine Wednesday with highs in the upper 50s to low 60s. Offshore, winds will be northeast at 10 to 15 gusting up to near 20 knots today. Seas will be between 2 and 3 feet and visibility will be greater than 10 miles, then reduced to 5 to 7 miles and showers late in the day. I'm meteorologist Morgan Bolton, MVY Weather.
2: Currently, we are looking at 58 degrees right now at Hyannis, about 58 in Falmouth, 60 on Nantucket, about 61 in Newport, 60 right now in Chilmark. Let's get back into the music again with more music, this time from Buddy Rich. 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

MVY Radio, Sunday morning, all that jazz. Buddy Rich and his big band from their groundbreaking award-winning Mercy Mercy album. We heard the Channel One Suite, legendary piece by Bill Reddy, who did the arrangements on that. The great unaccompanied tenor sax solo from Don Menza. Bill Prince was on trumpet with Buddy Rich on the drums. Really exciting date, July 1968 at Caesar's Palace. And we're going to be doing music of Buddy throughout the show today in anticipation of our free screening of the documentary about his life this coming Saturday at the West Isbury Library at 3 o'clock. We're going to be showing part two of Life in Music with legendary jazz drummer Buddy Rich. And we're going to be talking about the years from 1970 until his passing many years later, and some of his great performances and talk show appearances, interviews, and unique sense of humor, and some great recollections from band members as well as other fellow musicians. So that's this coming Saturday at 3 p.m. at the West Isbury Library, a free screening of Buddy Rich, A Life in Jazz. And we will have a little question and answer and discussion afterwards. That's always a lively group, and we look forward to seeing you there. 9:19 is the time right now, Sunday morning, all that jazz. Dave Kish here with you till 10 o'clock with the very best in classic contemporary jazz, vocal jazz, world jazz, and all things in between. And we're playing some seasonal music and some nice historical treasures, but also a lot of new music and recent releases of special note as well. Taking a look right now at the MVY weather for today. Becoming partly to mostly cloudy for your Sunday. Showers possible later in the day today with a high 63. Tonight, mostly cloudy. Chance of showers again with a low of about 53. Tomorrow, it'll be morning sun and breezy with a high around 68. Tuesday, sunny, breezy, and cooler with a high only about 58. Currently, 59 is what we have in Hyannis, 58 in Falmouth, 60 on Nantucket, 59 in Newport, 60 on Martha's Vineyard. So let's get back into the music with some recent music now from Jana Narsipur on MVY Radio.

0: MVY Radio, Sunday morning and all that jazz. Always a fall favorite here on Sunday morning, Working Week, from the album Working Nights, Autumn Boy, featuring the great vocals of Julie Roberts with the British-based jazz funk ensemble. And the other members, Simon Booth on the guitar, and featuring Larry Stabbins on the flute, Kim Burton also on piano, Roy Dodds on drums and percussion, Ernest McCauley featured there on bass with a large string section as well on these dates. Historic date from 1984. And before that, we had Flip Nunez, probably best known as a composer and arranger, but one of his rare dates as a leader going back to about 1976 for this album, My Own Time and Space. The one we always play here, usually in the summer, is the lead-off track, See You Later. But today we went with one of the more up-tempo funny tunes that's on here, Mr. Cool. Flip on keyboards and vocals with Michael Howell on guitar, Vince Latino on drums and percussion, Tom Rutley on the bass, and Willie Colon featured on percussion. And up top, Jana Narsipur from her new album, The Recollections, and some fun jazz takes on 80s and classic tune standards and what have you, country tunes and pop tunes. Swing Out Sisters Breakout is what we heard from Jana today. She's on the vocals with Nikki Adams on piano, Marco Panacea on bass, Joe Abba on drums and percussion, Wayne Tucker on the trumpet, Sean Knoll featured there on tenor, Alex Juin featured there on the trombone. And this is Sunday morning and all that jazz. Dave Kish here with you for about another 20 minutes or so with the very best in classic contemporary jazz, vocal jazz, world jazz, all things in between. Right now, though, we want to take a look at the MVY boating forecast for today.
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2: Here's the MVY boating forecast for Southern Rhode Island. Clouds increase this morning, resulting in mostly cloudy skies for the afternoon. Slight chance of an afternoon shower. We get up to 60 to 65. Winds are going to be from the east at about 10 to 15 knots with gusts up to 20 knots in the morning. Seas are going to be 2 to 3 feet. Visibility is going to start off as 10 miles or better, but then become 5 to 7 miles in any late showers. Water temperatures are also going to be in the mid-60s. I'm meteorologist David Morin, MVY Weather.
0: Currently just about 60 degrees right now in Martha's Vineyard. 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

MVY Radio, Sunday morning, all that jazz. Buddy Rich and his big band from the album Buddy and Soul, a great rendering of Don Sobeski's Soul Lady from 1969, featuring Dave Dana there on guitar with the big band led by Buddy. And we're just featuring some of his tunes this morning in anticipation of our free screening of the film Buddy Rich, A Life in Music, this coming Saturday at 3 p.m. at the West Isbury Library. We're going to feature part two of the series covering the years from 1970 and beyond. And we'll have a free little discussion and question and answer session afterwards. And it's going to be a really great film with some wonderful lost footage and funny interviews, stories, and recollections from fellow musicians and more. Buddy Rich, this coming Saturday. Once again, it's a free screening. It's about an hour and a half film, and we'll be showing it to you at the West Isbury Library on the 10th at 3 p.m. And before that, we had recent music, Chicago Soul Jazz Collective from their album No Wind, No Rain. We had the piece The Laughing Heart from that, featuring Larry Brown Jr. on guitar, John Fournier on tenor, Ryan Neither on trumpet, Amir Fahmy on piano and keyboards, Micah Collar on bass, and Keith Brooks II on drums and percussion. And that's going to do it for me, Dave Kish, for All That Jazz. I'll be back bright and early next Sunday with more jazzy sounds to send your way. Stick around. Ray is up next at 10 o'clock with the Vineyard Current, so be sure to stay tuned for that. In the meantime, we hope you have a great rest of your weekend and a wonderful week ahead. And remember to take care of yourself and each other. We're going to leave you with a little bit of Skinny Hightower here. Devotion is the name of this new release from him. And we'll see you next time on MVY Radio.

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3: Welcome to this week's Vineyard Current. I'm Ray Whitaker. It's October, which is why I'm feeling spooky. It's Halloween month, after all, and ghosts can be a huge source of fascination for some folks. And if that sounds like you, what Kevin Casey of Haunted Egertown has to say may interest you quite a bit. But first, let's make way for the reporters from the Vineyard Gazette.
4: Hello, everyone. Well, October is here, and the Derby heads into its final few weeks. Also, looking ahead to the November elections, there will be several ballot questions for island voters to vote on. Here today is Ethan Genter to break down question number 7. Ethan?
5: Hey, Bill. Yeah, so there are 9 ballot questions in total this year at the statewide election on November 3rd. And one of the ones that people have been looking at here on the Vineyard is question 7. This has to do, it's a push to allow what we consider undersized lots to be available for housing. This is a push, it's called legalized starter homes. And, you know, this is a thing that Massachusetts has been looking at, is how to ease this housing crisis, you know, and especially here on the Vineyard.
4: And this initiative, it really does focus on really small lots, just 5,000 square feet. To put that in perspective, an acre is just over 43,000 square feet.
5: Exactly, yeah. And, you know, a lot of places have 3-acre zoning here on the Vineyard. But what this question proposes to legalize would be single-family homes on lots that are at least 5,000 square feet. They have to have access to sewer and town water. And that's a big thing here on the island. None of the up-island towns have sewer or water, and only certain areas of the down-island towns have that. So it is limited to only certain pockets of the island, but it still could drastically change kind of development here.
4: Yeah, and so that brings up the question. People are, of course, we need affordable housing, but there are definitely people who are worried about this and how it would change the character of the whole zoning bylaws on the island.
5: Yeah, what proponents have said is, you know, if you make smaller housing that has lower cost, there's a more likelihood that this could go to people who need these homes. Here on the island, obviously, our housing market is much different than the rest of the state. Prices are just so much higher. And so even a small home on a small lot could go for, you know, $700,000-$800,000. What this law does provide for is to not have these become short-term rentals, which is a big concern. But other people I talked to zoning officials, planning officials, building inspectors, they said, you know, there still is a gap between not renting out short-term and affordable housing. So these are all things the state is probably going to look at after this gets passed. Polls have seen that this looks like it will get passed. So there is potential for guardrails to be put on this later.
4: All right. Thanks so much, Ethan, for explaining that and breaking it down.
5: Thank you, Bill.
4: Turning now to Emma Kilbride for a story that follows a theme that is yet another sad one. Basics, a mainstay of Circuit Avenue in Oak Bluffs, is calling it quits. Emma, you got to talk to the owner. What's going on here? What are the reasons?
6: Yeah, Bill. So Basics, after many, many years as a year-round staple in downtown Oak Bluffs, is set to close its doors in December. And I spoke to part owner Aaron Tiernan this week, who told me that a change in ownership that could be coming soon to the building is the reason that they are calling it quits.
4: Yeah, and just for our listeners, we did try to reach out to the owners of the building, but they did not get back to us. Now, Aaron is a part owner of Basics, also a part owner of Eastway, and a sole owner of Oso, so a real prominent business person in the community.
6: Yeah, and she told me that what the future of Eastway is going to be is something that she and her fellow co-owners are figuring out together. That's in a separate building, so that's kind of its own battle, but what she told me is that without both businesses up and running, the corporation that houses both of them just can't really sustain three owners. So they're deciding who's going to move forward with it.
4: Yeah, and this sort of harkens back. We did a story a year or so ago about, you know, the quieting of Circuit Avenue. And then there was a little, you know, seemed like there were some more lights being turned on this spring. But now here's another one that's going dark. All right, Emma, thanks for checking in on that, and we will continue to follow this story. Also, I would be remiss in ending this broadcast without asking Emma if she has caught any fish at the Derby.
6: I caught one dogfish last night, and that is it so far.
4: That is a huge step, because I don't know if you were all listening last week, but Emma had gotten a rod and reel, but had not yet actually cast it into the water. So, well done. Hopefully next time you'll have one for the Derby fish. We will check in next week.
6: My fingers are crossed. Thanks.
4: All right. Thanks for listening, everybody. Stay safe out there.
3: 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October. Thank God. Depending on your affection for autumn, this is the month that you have been waiting for. I'm right in there with you. And what would October be without a well-researched and well-delivered ghost tour in perhaps the Vineyard's most haunted town, that being Edgartown? Of course, you know, it's all up to your beliefs and your ability to, you know, get into the spirit of spirits. And considering the amount of research and time that Kevin Casey has put into this tour entitled Haunted Edgartown, not to mention his personal history with conducting haunted tours, this may very well end up being not only wonderfully unsettling, but an October surprise you can actually remember fondly.
7: I worked for a company called Ghosts and Gravestones in Boston for years, and worked with a wonderful group of people there, some of my best friends. Our dead people, yeah, that's right. My best friends are on the other side. And then, it's true. And then we moved here because she has family here, and it was an attractive place to come, and it's been a wonderful place to raise kids, for sure.
3: Yeah. How many kids you have?
7: Two, twins. Yeah.
3: How old?
7: They're in fifth grade. They're 10, almost 11. Boy, girl. Hmm.
3: So is it just the uniqueness of the Vineyard that brought you down here, or was it something specific?
7: It's a good question. I think there were specific elements, like the fact that my sister-in-law and brother-in-law lived here already, and my nephew. So we came to visit, and I loved being able to see the stars. I remember thinking that that seemed, and just the quality of the air was invigorating.
3: Yeah.
7: What's ironic is I don't like the beach at all. I love other elements of the Vineyard.
3: Are we brothers?
7: Yeah.
3: I mean, because I'm the same way. I've been here, and I'm more of a mountain guy.
7: Me too. You know? I'm super mountain guy. I lived in Vermont for a little while, and I love visiting New Hampshire and hiking the Whites. Love that stuff. And I miss that, actually.
3: I'll bet. But what got you into the whole ghost tour thing?
7: I guess initially it was happenstance back in Boston, because I was a theater guy, and they were running auditions for this ghost tour, and it sounded fun. And I wound up loving that sort of improvisational street theater even more than I liked stage theater. It wound up being, and my degree, strangely, was in storytelling, but I didn't actively seek it out. That's technically what my degree says. It's what I've always loved, but I wasn't attracted particularly to the horror genre. And at the time, I would say I probably made the experience more of a comedy tour than a horror tour, if anything. But over time, I've become more attracted to those elements. And I guess the potential therein to like share an experience together.
8: Yeah.
7: And sort of peek through the veil. I remember a friend of mine in Boston characterizing it that way, like pulling back a curtain and peeking through the veil together. And that stuck with me, that image. So I try to hold that in my head. I like thinking of it as an empowering experience for the people who are like nominally audience members, but hopefully actually participants. I like to think of it as a participatory experience. And the ghost tour thing lends itself to that, as there's a kind of titillating aspect.
8: Yeah.
7: But I also do love it. I've grown to love it. It might surprise some people that I am a skeptic, actually, in many respects. And I actually saw a review of a ghost tour recently, in which the person who reviewed it said that the person who gave the tour, it was not me, described themselves as skeptical initially. In the review, they said that that was a cynical approach to starting a ghost tour, they felt. But I don't really agree with that, actually. I think that skepticism is a really open place to start, as opposed to deciding what you believe ahead of time. Instead, sort of being evaluative as you experience things and holding in your mind that there's this mystery, but and we don't know what the answer to that
8: that's exactly is. Right. I mean, yeah. You have to approach things with an open mind. I mean, there was a guy who used to work at the radio station who just felt definitively that there was no such thing as UFOs.
7: Right, right.
8: And he was a very bright guy. I loved him, but I don't see how you can discount anything. Now, even going into a ghost tour, I mean, you just don't know. That's the long mystery. I mean, because we're all going to get there someday.
7: Right.
8: And what's on the other side? That's the big question mark.
7: I think so. I think that is what's so titillating about it. Really, it's the lure of the mystery. It's the unexplained. And one thing that I do firmly believe is that there's a great deal that remains unexplained.
8: Hmm.
7: So yeah, one can't discount that.
8: No,
7: doesn't mean you don't get to say I don't know. Therefore. Aliens, but
8: right.
7: At the same time, as one a meme I saw years ago said, but at the same time, you don't necessarily need to close yourself off to a multitude of possible explanations.
8: Well, you also have to have hope.
7: And there's actually, that's a really good point. Hope is, and is a key element. I agree.
8: Especially if you've just lost a loved one.
7: Yeah.
8: And, you know, I love to, like my wife recently lost her mom, and we're always talking about her. And I feel that she, just like everybody else who is gone, they have all the answers now. I mean, this is what I believe.
7: Yeah.
8: Again, it's what I hope. You know, you all the answers, you know. Who was the guy who pulled the trigger on Kennedy? You know, that sort of thing, you know, that's stuff like that. You know, I think that's going to be the fun part, you know, on the other side.
7: Right.
8: Once we go room temperature, then the education begins.
7: There might be some surprising revelations.
8: That's what I think, yeah. So yeah. I could be totally wrong.
7: The universe and everything is 42.
8: What's that?
7: The answer to life, the universe and everything is 42.
8: Right.
7: I think hope is a key element too. There's a story on the tour about someone encountering the ghost of a deceased loved one. And what's interesting is that that story also involves a recording of a ghost that can still be heard. And that caused me to think, well, goodness, what is the difference really between hearing the recording of a ghost and hearing the recording of a live person? It's sort of, there's a lot of overlapping elements there.
8: Right.
7: And there are lots of interesting reflections that kind of that ripple out when one starts thinking about the nature of time and space and recursive elements that may explain some of the supernatural phenomenon that people experience, multidimensional things that we can't perhaps even like conceive of, because our brains just aren't built to conceive it, to perceive those elements. And again, I'm not saying I believe this, but
8: You keep things open for interpretation, it seems to me.
7: Right.
8: And I think
7: right.
8: you have a lot of things going for you. Number one, you're a storyteller. Number two, you have a wonderful voice.
7: Oh, thanks.
8: Yeah, you really do. I mean, you've been told that before, you had to have been, you know, and you're very open, you know. You go on some of these tours and they can, some people go in skeptical, but if they have a bad attitude, you know, then all of a sudden, I mean, you may as well not go on the tour.
7: Yeah, I would recommend not doing
8: I can go walk through a graveyard by myself and have a better time.
7: It's kind of like going to a magic show, intent on proving the magician is full of garbage or whatever, you know, and proving how they did it or something sort of defeats the purpose.
8: So how long have you been doing this Edgartown tour?
7: Oh, just a few weeks now.
8: Oh, so this is a new thing.
7: Very new. Yeah, this is quite new. And I, to your earlier question, I've been actually working toward it for the last 4 or 5 years. I've been researching it quite a bit, and I really have to like make sure I shout out some folks who were very just wonderful and helpful. A woman named Holly Nadler.
8: Oh, yeah.
7: You know Holly, probably.
8: Oh, we know Holly.
7: She did a tour for years, and she was just read both her books repeatedly, Haunted Island and Vineyard Supernatural. And she met with me and like gave me her blessing. She was really, and gave me some advice a couple of years back. I'm sure you probably know Tom Dresser as well.
8: Oh, yeah. Two storytellers, right?
7: Two storytellers, yeah. And Bo Van Riper, who works at the MBU.
8: He's a research librarian at the museum. He is, he's ridiculous.
7: He knew it.
8: You ask him something and then he's off to the races.
7: Yeah.
8: You know, you can go out, get coffee, come back, and he's still talking.
7: And he was super helpful and open and just like enthusiastic about helping.
8: Oh.
7: Same with Chris Baer, who's a historian, local historian.
8: Oh, you're hitting all the marks. So they're all, listen, four great people right there.
7: Yeah, wonderful. All wonderful people. All super generous with their time and advice. And they may not, some of them may not even remember me or that I wrote them or whatever, but they were all helpful, their books and their time.
8: If you were as appreciative then as you are right now, they know.
7: Fair, yeah. Fair.
8: So tell me about this tour.
7: It's a walking tour of Edgartown. It's an hour and a half, approximately. Most of it takes place in the residential district. So it's, for most of it, we were able to get away from the busier elements of the streets.
8: Yeah.
7: There are many ghost stories in Edgartown. I'm shocked at how many there are. I gave tours in Boston for maybe 10 years, and we had to reach for ghost stories. We were telling ghost stories about things that happened in, you know, the South Shore, the islands, and occasionally within the confines of Boston, but the number of reported hauntings in Edgartown alone exceeds that of Boston, which blew me away. When I first started doing research, I was trying to figure out where it made sense to concentrate the tour. There are plenty of ghost stories outside of Edgartown as well. Hmm. However, it seemed like Edgartown had the highest concentration and some of the best stories based on the readings and research. And I'd missed some too. Since I've started, individuals like the Carnegie Center has approached me about yet another story that involves the Carnegie that I will need to incorporate at some point. And actually, I need to make sure that I mention that they are doing a benefit tour on October 22nd. They asked me to put on a tour on that Thursday, October 22nd at 7 p.m. And they've been wonderful to work with as well so far. They've been really generous and wonderful. The tour itself has a lot of humor, I hope, and we go for some chills. Although the feedback I've gotten so far, and this actually doesn't surprise me, is that the most chilling elements to folks who have taken the tour are those that do not involve the supernatural as much as they are grounded in history and visceral detail, I guess.
8: Well, it lends weight to the other.
7: Right, it sure does. That's true.
8: Yeah.
7: There are so many haunted experiences that don't even get mentioned on the tour, because there isn't a concrete story behind them. And that's
8: like
7: kind of
8: that.
7: What gets what you were just saying. If there isn't any weight to it, there's no ballast to the story, essentially, then it lacks grounding and people aren't interested.
8: Yeah.
7: It could be the most frightening experience. And you might mention it casually, but if it's not grounded in a good human story, in life itself, then it's just far less interesting.
8: Well, the fact that it's taken you 4 to 5 years to actually get this going, it just shows your dedication to detail.
7: Thanks. Yeah.
8: That when you said that, I'm like,
7: and,
8: okay.
7: And well, my this, fear as well. Oh, well, my nervousness.
8: You know, it's funny. Is there almost like a little imposter syndrome thing going on? Like,
7: absolutely.
8: Yeah. And isn't that ridiculous? I was talking to somebody. He's a local record producer, Jim Parr. We were talking about things, and he says, you know what? You could have all the talent in the world, but it's usually 10% talent, 90% crippling self-doubt. You know?
7: I can concur with that.
8: It's true.
7: A dear friend pushed me to do a test run, like a beta test of the tour, mm-hmm. prior to my feeling that it was 100% ready. And it truly wasn't, and yet it worked. If she hadn't pushed me to do it and forced me to have a deadline and get people and commit to it, I might not have started it this season still. It might still just be a desire and not an actual concrete element that's out in the world.
8: Well, think about it. I mean, like I just alluded to, there's people out there who have so much less to offer, but they're doing it.
7: Right.
8: Which is, doesn't mean it's good. You know, it doesn't have the weight or the depth or the rootedness that yours does, but they're doing it. So on one hand, you can be pissed that they're doing it. But on the other hand, it's up to you to get off your behind and do what you feel you can do to the best of your ability.
7: Fair.
8: Right.
7: Yeah. And I tend not to be pissed anyway, but it's, I hear what you're saying.
8: Well, that's what we do. And you're from New Jersey. What the hell's wrong with you?
7: I don't want to see. Yeah, right. Gosh, I never fit in New Jersey, actually. I feel like I fit in way better in New England than I ever did in New Jersey.
8: Well, me too. I mean, because having been raised in New York and New Jersey, and then I came up here, and I'll admit, you know, I had the attitude when I first moved up here. I still have not lost that attitude when I'm driving, you know, but I have become a little more chill.
7: The attitude might be genetic. It's like,
8: oh, I think it like is. So my father was a cop in the Bronx. So what do you want? You know, so you've been up here in the venue for how long now?
7: I've been here for 11 years. So still definitely Wash Ashore by
8: you know, standards. But you know what? It's the folks who are the Wash Ashores who really, I believe, try the hardest to stay here and to make a good go of it.
7: Yeah.
8: You know, I really believe that. I mean, it's
7: love it here.
8: I'm not impugning people who were born and raised here at all, because they obviously have to work too. But when you move here, you're fighting also against that label, the Wash Ashore. It's like, oh, you know.
7: Back to a question you asked earlier. I noticed a bit of a vacuum in nightlife options, and I don't think this fills that vacuum. And I'm not the only nighttime tour on the island, I should say that. I haven't had a chance to take her tour, but Liz Villard does a tour called Ghosts, Gossip, and Downright Scandals also in the evening, which sounds really cool. I hear good things about her. I tried to get it onto her tour years ago, and she just wasn't running it at the time for some reason. But I did want to make sure to mention that too, because it's and you as the host of the Vineyard Current, I have that name right?
8: Yeah.
7: The Vineyard Current. Which, by the way, it took me an embarrassingly long time to understand the play on words.
8: My wife, she created the program, and she hosted it for many years. She came up with the name. So
7: I thought it was a great name. Yeah, it's a clever name. But you probably would know better than almost anyone how many and what sorts of nighttime options there are on the island. I know there are
8: actually numbers. No. Yeah, you know, it's like friends of mine would say, you know what, you are a hermit. Like you read about, you know, and I think a lot of people are, because you just got your own thing. You got your own interest, you know, and I will say, not to talk about the good old days, you know, but back in the 70s, 80s and 90s, not that I was here in the 70s and 80s, but even in the 90s, there was a lot of things to do in the evening. You know, there were more options, you know.
7: I had heard that.
8: Yeah, there really were.
7: I'm a bit of a hermit too by nature, as I tend to, despite the fact, I think many performers are too.
8: Yeah.
7: I get that sense. There's some itch that it scratches to perform for people, to play a character. It's a wonderful outlet and it feels great, but actually just going to a party and speaking with people, I find to be, like, you know, speaking of crippling anxiety, like I'm much more of an introvert.
8: This is where uncomfortable silence comes into play. And if you are comfortable with uncomfortable silence, it's a win. Because when you think about it, who really likes small talk? Now, I know we're going a little bit far afield here, but small talk is evil. You know, so is the weather. The let's talk about politics. Small how about sports? No, I don't give a damn. You know,
7: I know. Never want to do smile. I'd like to talk about something interesting.
8: I want to talk about dead people.
7: Yeah.
8: That's what I want to talk about.
7: Yeah, that interests me as
8: no,
7: well.
8: No, I'm telling
7: or
8: you.
7: Or death in general, death as a concept.
8: My wife and I, one of the things we genuinely want to do, we're actually going to start planning is do tours of different cemeteries and old churches in New England.
7: That's awesome.
8: Yeah.
7: I find cemeteries to be beautiful and some of the most peaceful. To me, they have some of the best energy that I've felt anywhere.
8: I agree. And now, quick story, not to take away from anything. My mom died about 30 years ago. And I did not go to the memorial service for a variety of reasons, but I felt the best way I could honor her was to go to the cemetery where her family was buried in New York someplace. Now, I hadn't been there in about 20 years, so I had no idea where the headstone was. And this is one of those cemeteries in New York where it just goes on forever, right? So my wife and I are walking along, and she sees a deer standing way over there. She walks over, bam, there it is. There's the headstone.
7: Oh, wow.
8: Yeah. So going back to the beginning of our conversation, I do believe that there's certain, you know, energetic elements that can, I don't think that was an accident.
7: No, it doesn't sound like it.
8: Yeah.
7: Mathematicians say things like, well, it would be statistically improbable for statistically improbable things to never happen.
8: Oh, or, screw you.
7: But I don't buy it.
8: You know?
7: that's pretty nuts.
8: Yeah, exactly.
7: Because that's not a trivial moment for you. That's like a, you know.
8: No, it was heavy and beautiful.
7: Yeah.
8: It made a sad day beautiful.
7: Right.
8: You know, and I'm talking about it again 30 years later.
7: Yeah, I believe moments like that are part of what make me believe that there's a great deal more on heaven and earth than are dreamt of in our philosophy.
8: No. I know we're going all over the place, but this is fun. I want you to come in more often. This is a lot of fun. Oh, yeah. So when is the next tour?
7: So we are running tours each Saturday in October at 7:30 p.m. at 58 North Water Street. And we end the tour right around the Old Wailing Church. We have been selling out a lot of the 7:30 tours. So I am exploring options around opening 9:30 tours, perhaps like a Friday night tour, in order to accommodate some of the demand that seems to be exceeding my expectations. I'll put it that way. I did not expect tours, intimate as they are, because we only take about 20 people per tour for two reasons. To make sure that each person really gets to experience the story in an intimate way, and also for safety reasons, because the streets in some places are rather narrow and slippery potentially, or there are places to trip. So as of right now, each Saturday in October, we have a 7:30 p.m. tour open, and there is space available in each of those tours right now.
8: Halloween
7: falls on a Saturday this year, so including Halloween. We've only sold 4 tickets for Halloween so far that I can recall. But I'm getting the sense that they tend to sell out in the days approaching the tour. That seems to be what's happening. That seems to be the pattern that's developing over the last few weeks. I don't expect it to sell out, and then the 7:30 sells out on Thursday or Friday before. That's what's been happening the last few weeks. So that could keep happening, or maybe not. It's hard to say for sure. But we'll look for other tours to open. I found with the limited experience we've had with this, I have found that the 9:30 tour is a bit late for some folks. So I would caution people to sign up for that if they really are night owls and really into it. Because it can get sort of tiring by the end.
8: Yeah.
7: But we're looking into other possibilities. I feel sort of strange. I'm sort of allergic to self-promotion. So I love talking about the why. It's really fun.
8: Yeah. Well, I get the whole self-promotion, social media, because you don't want to seem like a typical social media whore,
7: right?
8: Because there's so many people out there like that. But you have something fun, it's researched, you care about it, it's going to be told well, obviously.
7: That's true.
8: And
7: one hopes,
8: you know, and it's a perfect amount of time. It's an hour and a half,
7: right?
8: That's great. So right. Do you have a website?
7: Yes, hauntededgartown.com.
8: okay. And I'll put that in the notes section of this segment in the MVYradio.org archives if, you know, people forget.
7: Right on.
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0: And there you go. This week's Vineyard Current. Thanks to Kevin Casey of Haunted Edgartown for providing a vehicle to, excuse the expression, scare the crap out of us. Hopefully. Thanks also to the reporters from the Vineyard Gazette. And just to remind you that all episodes of the Vineyard Current can be found in the mbyradio.org archives. I'm Ray Whitaker. Thank you so much for listening.
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4: 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Welcome to another edition of the Cape Cod Current. I'm Joe Stickles. The Cape Cod Current is a weekly public affairs show with interviews focused on news and issues of interest and importance to the entire Cape Cod Peninsula. On today's show, I speak with Gretchen Stiers and Lou McKeel from the Cape Cod Salty Sport Fishing Club. But first, let's start things off with Juliana Coughlin, who has our October edition of Run a Riptide.
5: Hello, my friends, and welcome back to Run a Riptide, where we take you from the main current to the strong riptide that is running on the Cape and the islands. Hello, my friends, it's Juliana. Welcome back. It's October already, and here we are. The weather is finally getting a little bit cooler. It seems like all of a sudden, kind of like it did in the spring, where it went from like medium to like really hot really fast. It's going from like really hot to like medium really fast. So getting ready to go into that fall race season. I'm very excited for October because we have the Cape Cod Marathon coming up, and hopefully I will see some of you there. If you are volunteering, running, or participating in any way, first off, yay, congratulations, excited to have you with us. And two, hopefully I will see you during the race weekend because I will be announcing the start slash finish line of all of the races except for the kids race throughout the weekend. And this is my favorite weekend of the whole year. I get so excited because I just love announcing the finish line. I love getting to see everyone. This is like all the holidays for me combined into one amazing weekend. So hopefully I will see you there. We also have plenty of other events happening in October. So let's dive into the running event lineup for October of our year of Lord Voldemort 2026. If you've seen the Harry Potter movies, you know that that's the Lord Voldemort laugh. So, okay, now that we've had a little bit of like slightly spooky Halloween-y themed fun, let's head on into the October lineup for races on the Cape and the islands for 2026. So, starting off on Saturday, October 3rd, we have the Paul Funk's Dolphin Dash 5K, which starts at 10 a.m. at the Dennis Yarmouth Regional High School. And this is a 5K run walk raising money to reduce or eliminate the DUI student fee for athletes, marching band, and color guard. A great thing to support. On that same day, we also have the Swim Run Cape Cod, which starts at 8 a.m., located at the Cape Cod National Seashore in Wellfleet. And this is a swim run race with a short, medium, and long distance course. And you can participate in a solo or two person team. I will say this event is sold out. So if you are looking to participate in this event and sign up for it, unfortunately you cannot, but maybe put that on your calendar for 2027. Very exciting. And then, of course, my favorite part of October, I would say the most exciting part of this race day calendar, is going to happen on Saturday, October 10th, and also Sunday, October 11th, which is the Cape Cod Marathon weekend, which starts and ends in Falmouth at the Mullen Hall School, which you will find me there for the majority of the weekend. All of the races except for the 5K start at 8 a.m. The 5K does start at 8:15. So the lineup is 8 a.m. on Saturday. We have the half marathon, and then we have the first two legs of the Chowder Challenge, which is the half marathon and the full marathon back-to-back days, and also leg one of the Lobster Challenge, which is the half marathon and the 5K back-to-back days. Sunday at 8 a.m., we have the marathon, as well as the marathon relay, and then we have the Chowder and Clam Chowder Challenge and the Lobster Challenge second legs, which is the full marathon and the 5K. And then the 5K does start at 8:15 a.m., like I mentioned. And then we also have a kids run, which is free for the kids to participate. And that starts at 9:15 a.m. We also have quite a lot going on around that race. We have a finish line zone with food vendors and the photo bus and face painting and balloon animals. So if this is something that you would like to participate in, we would love to have you. We are still looking for volunteers. Unfortunately, all the race distances, and I mean all the race distances, for the first time ever have been sold out. So if you wanted to participate in the race and you have not signed up already, unfortunately, you're going to have to wait until 2027. But we are still looking for volunteers, especially course monitors for the Sunday, for the race day for the marathon. So Sunday, October 11th. If you would like to be a course monitor, please email info@capecodmarathon.com and we will get you set up to volunteer with us and get a free sweatshirt, which is very exciting. And this year they're green and it's a really nice, fun color. So definitely check that out and hopefully I'll see you there. It'll be a nice, fun time. Okay. Also on Sunday, October 11th, we have the Yarmouth Seaside Festival Road Race 5K. That's a mouthful right there. And this starts at 9 a.m. in South Yarmouth. And this is an annual 5K road race that is held as part of the Yarmouth Seaside Festival, and runners and walkers of all abilities are welcome. Then on Saturday, October 17th, we have the Feet for Flippers 5K. This starts at 10 a.m., and this starts at the Buzzards Bay Recreational Area. And this is a 5K supporting the care for cold-stunned sea turtles and sick and injured seals. And they also have a virtual opportunity if you would like to participate. And then on Sunday, October 18th, we have the 5K walk run for the Canine Heroes. And this starts at 9 a.m. And, oh, I'm sorry, the Canine Hero Awards start at 9 a.m. And then the 5K starts at 10 a.m. And this is at Bourne High School. And this is a family-friendly 5K supporting police and military canines. Dogs are welcome. Children under 12 participate free. And the first 300 people registered receive a T-shirt, which is very exciting. So those are all of our races we have lined up on the Cape and the Islands for the month of October. As usual, if I did miss something, please email me, runapod@gmail.com. I'm happy to add some little add-ons to next month's race calendar and also hopefully include it in next year's race calendar for 2027. But as we normally do, we have a training tip for you guys. So it is getting into race season. We're going to need to start thinking about the gear that we are going to take into the races that we are running this season. And as your favorite big shoe nerd, I would like to highly encourage you as this month's training tip to make sure you are properly fitted for shoes. And what that means is that if your shoe is bothering you in any capacity, you probably need a new pair of shoes. And that could mean that the shoe is fitting you improperly, like you're wearing the wrong size or the wrong width, or just like the wrong shape, foot shape for your foot shape. You know, there's so many different shaped shoes out there. People just buy generic shoes and they don't realize that there's so many shoes out there and your foot is different than your friend's foot, than your other friend's foot, than your mom's foot, than your brother's foot. You know, everyone's feet are so different. You need to find a pair of shoes that works perfectly for you. So my recommendation for you would be, one, if your shoes are bothering you in any capacity, look into some new shoes. And two, go to your local running shoe store so that way you can get fitted properly for a pair of shoes. Those are the local experts who will fit you for a pair of shoes properly. And if you live in Falmouth, you can head over to the Run House. If you live further down Cape, you can go to the Marathon Sports in Yarmouth. There's also a Marathon Sports in Plymouth. Honestly, I'm not really sure what's available on the Vineyard. Vineyard people, you might need to come over to this side of the planet, you know, come off the island for a minute, because I don't think there's a running shoe store on the Vineyard. So get fitted for shoes. It's going to make a big difference when it comes to race day if you're wearing the proper footwear. Yay. And our mantra, kind of along the same lines, is that just to remind you that you are your own unique individual person and that you can do it, we're going to tell ourselves, I am unique and I am worthy. Again, meaning that we're our own individual humans and that's a beautiful thing. And also, we're worthy to be there. Everyone is just as worthy as the person next to them. And we're all unique individuals and we should celebrate the fact that we are all unique and that we are worthy. So together we say, I am unique and I am worthy. And that is the end, my friends. That is going to be our race lineup for the month of October. And I hope you enjoyed that. If you have any comments, questions, concerns, queries, thoughts, emotions, feelings, please shoot me an email, runapod@gmail.com. You can also send me an Instagram DM at runapod on Instagram or at Jellyanna Runs on Instagram. Check out our Instagram. 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That's also Run a Podcast on YouTube. And hopefully I will see you next month. Have a great race. If I see you at the Cape Cod Marathon, yay. Excited to see you there. Love you lots. So proud of all of you. Keep up the great work, and I'll see you soon. Bye.
4: If you haven't already heard, we're in the midst of the 81st annual Striped Bass and Bluefish Derby here on the island. So we've been talking a lot of fish here on the radio, with our daily derby reports, of course. Fishing is just such an important part of the Cape and Islands identity, and it really brings folks in our community together. One group on the Cape that has been connecting local anglers for more than six decades is the Cape Cod Salties Sport Fishing Club. The club is open to all people who like to or want to learn how to fish in the waters of Cape Cod. The group meets monthly to socialize and learn new things together and to help protect the waters that we all love. The Salties have been part of the Cape Cod fishing community since 1959, and today they're working to bring together experienced anglers, newcomers, women, young people, and anyone who simply wants to learn more about fishing and our marine environment. Recently, I had the chance to speak with Gretchen Stiers, the president of the Cape Cod Salty Sport Fishing Club, and former president Lou McKeel, who is on the board of directors. They shared more about the club's history and what it really means to be a salty, their foundation and scholarships, and their work to help support conservation efforts in our area.
6: So my name is Gretchen Stiers, and I'm president of the Cape Cod Salty Sport Fishing Club. I've been president since January of this year, and before that, I was the vice president, and also before that, I was the chair of our club fishing derby committee. So I've been a member of the Salties for about 7 or 8 years now, and I'm a full-time resident of Cape Cod.
7: And I'm Louis McKeel. I'm on the board of directors, and I was president of the Cape Cod Salties for 8 years, and I've been a member of the club since 1983.
4: That's awesome to hear. Well, thank you both for coming on our show this morning. Why don't you both share what kind of inspired you to get involved with the Cape here? Well, thank you both for coming on our show this morning. Why don't you both share what kind of inspired you to get involved with the Cape Cod Salties?

0: and said, okay, I've got to be a member of the club. And when I moved here full time, I became a member to the Cape after I retired. And it's been great. It's been a wonderful place to meet other anglers who have a passion for saltwater fishing. And everyone in the club has been very generous over the years in teaching me about how to become a better fisherman, a better angler.
1: Well, I've been a member since 1983, and it was just on a whim with a friend of mine. We were both fishing, and I'm going to join the Salties. Would you join with me? That was back in 83. And I joined the club at that time. I've been fishing since the age of 4, and I'll be 90 in January, and I'm still fishing. And I just love to fish as much as I can. And the Salties has been a great club to be a member of over the years. Met so many people who have really been an inspiration in terms of fishing and the outdoors and conservation as well.
2: Absolutely. It sounds like it's a very special community that you have at the Cape Cod Salty Sports Fishing Club. Why don't you just describe the club for our listeners, and what does it mean to be a salty?
0: Well, the Cape Cod Salties were actually founded way back in 1959 by commercial bass fishermen. But by the mid-1970s, the club had sort of changed a little bit, and there were more recreational fishermen who were part of the club. And over time, I would say that, you know, we are a traditional fishing club. We meet in person every month to talk about fishing, how to fish, you know, techniques for fishing, gear, that kind of thing. But as Lou had mentioned earlier, we're also focused a lot on conservation. So we try to, in our meetings, talk both about fishing and conservation at the same time. So we're primarily a club that's all about fishing, but I think we also have a really wonderful social aspect to the club, where people really get to know each other. We have a lot of different activities over the year that we sponsor that allow people to come together in addition to the monthly meetings. So that's really nice, too, that people are able to find a community of fellow anglers that they really get to know and become friends with, too. That's been a real big part of the club as well.
1: That's well put, Gretchen, for sure. And part of the reason the club started was public access, to ensure that those of us who fish the saltwater can access the saltwater. And that was one of the big reasons that the club started back in the late 50s. And it's been something that we've been a champion of over all that time, and continues today. And again, it's a lot of socializing and a lot of information exchange. And I think if you added up all of the years that people have fished in the club, you probably have a couple of thousand years of fishing experience among the total membership.
2: Well, it sounds like there's a wide variety of stuff that you cover during these meetings. And you mentioned you also cover how to fish. So do you have members ranging from all different kinds of experiences? Do you have beginners and experienced anglers in the club?
0: Yes, we do have both. I mean, one of the things that I was really amazed when I first joined the Salties, but I continue to really value over time, is the level of expertise of people in the club. There are a lot of people like Lou who've been in the club a long time, who've fished for a long time, who have a lot of experience. But in addition to that, we continually have new people coming in and out, or, you know, who are brand new, who are learning how to fish, who want more information about fishing. And so there's a lot of cross-sharing about techniques and gear and rods and reels. Yep. And all that kind of stuff. So it's very, very helpful to have that kind of ability for newcomers to come in. And people like myself, who now I have a lot of experience fishing, but I still value the knowledge of other people in the group a great deal.
1: We've been doing this for a long time now, and with folks who come in, some of them who have really never fished, or you never fished salt water. And sometimes looking at salt water and going into a tackle shop and looking at the gear, it can be very intimidating. So one of the things we try to do is to

0: he's the way into gaining the knowledge and getting the correct gear so that people can get started right, and then give them as much help and assistance in their endeavor as we can.
1: Each year, in July, we have a Learn to Fish event at the Bass River in conjunction with the Massachusetts Division of Marine Fisheries. And that's really focused on helping more children get into fishing, but adults are also invited to those events. And we're also having some surf casting events for people this year, too, to help people learn a little bit more about that type of fishing. So in addition to the monthly meetings, we've had and continue to have sort of these other events to get people some hands-on experience too.
0: Yeah, and the club does sponsor trips offshore for fishing for primarily fluke, and working with charter boat operators to go out and fish for striped bass, bluefish, and so forth. So that's another thing that the club does and has done for many years.
1: And those trips are great for people who are more experienced or brand new, because you've got a mix usually on those trips of people.
0: Right.
1: Plus the addition of the charter captain's knowledge to help people who are learning, or if you're just there fishing too, gain a little more expertise. So it's really great. I've loved going on those charters. That was one of the reasons that I wanted to join, and in the beginning was to be able to have the opportunity to go out on those charters where you can just pay for one person, you don't have to pay for the whole boat. And we probably have 40 to 50 of those charters every summer that we sponsor now.
0: And you've done well this year on those trips.
1: Yes. We're really a club that tries to focus on maintaining some of our longstanding traditions, especially around conservation. We do a canal cleanup at the canal every September. In April, May, we always do a big cleanup of the Herring River that's in Yarmouth near our club. So the big focus on conservation. But we also know that, you know, things have changed, and trying to keep people interested in fishing clubs. So we're trying to expand the kinds of activities and things that we're doing. In March of this past year, but also in 2027, we'll be having a fishing expo at the Yarmouth Senior Center. And so we'll be having that fishing expo with different vendors and several other kinds of things that we're thinking about doing, you know, trying to promote the club, raise money, but kind of get the word out there about, you want to learn to fish, you want to be in a community of fisher people, join the Salties, become a part of our group. And one of our big initiatives this year is we've been really focused on getting more women into fishing. There's a lot of women out there who started fishing either with their fathers or their brothers, and who are looking for a place to learn more about fishing. So we've had some women-only fishing events and women-only charters this year to help get more women into fishing, as well as a lot of events for everyone in terms of whoever wants to learn to fish. And both of those kinds of events have worked out really well in terms of getting more people into fishing over this past, particularly summer, but this past year too.
0: Yeah, and another thing that the club has been involved in is the establishment of a fishing reef like the one south of Bass River in Nantucket Sound, and looking into helping the or assisting the Division of Marine Fisheries with projects of establishing fishing reefs in Cape Cod Bay as well. That's another thing that we've been involved in for quite a while, is to establish those reefs and get the folks out there and let them know that there are some nice places to fish where you can get various species. That's another project the club's been involved in over the years.
1: And one that we're really hoping to do more of as time goes on, too.
0: Right.
1: I think one of the things, you know, Cape Cod Salties, we're a nonprofit organization. We also have a foundation as well that's part of our group that we do fundraising both for the club and for the foundation. And the money that goes to the foundation supports both the reef building efforts that we've been doing in the past and plan to do in the future, and also supports three particular scholarships that are targeted for seniors who live on Cape Cod and who are interested in doing outdoor activities, whether it be marine science or any kind of outdoor science, biology, people who are becoming seniors. Yeah, conservation are eligible to apply for those three scholarships every year.
2: That's really incredible. You're very involved around the region, and especially with those scholarships, a really important part of your mission. And you just mentioned conservation. And can you just talk about the importance of conservation in your mission and supporting conservation in our region?
1: Definitely. I think, you know, every year, and this has been true historically, you know, we see changes in the fisheries on Cape Cod, some good things, some bad things, some things that we don't know what's going to be happening, you know, as the future unfolds. And so the club, you know, I think part of the club's mission, and it's very important to those of us, I think, on the board as well, that we focus on conservation, because the fishery is impacted by so many different things that happen on Cape Cod, but in all of New England, south to the Chesapeake and beyond. So it's kind of keeping a focus on what's happening and how we can best support different conservation efforts is very important, because we know that we want to sustain the fishery that we have, or at least do the best we can to keep the fishery going with the different kinds of species that we have on Cape Cod. I mean, Cape Cod is not totally unique, but it's such a wonderful place to fish because we have over 9 different species that people can target during the season, pretty much from April to November. That's pretty amazing to be able to do that. But we've seen declines in different fish populations right now. Of course, there's a big worry about what's happening with the striper population, you know, thoughts that there's been less spawning in the Chesapeake for different reasons. And there's not one clear reason why the fishery is having trouble, but it's one of those things that's very important to the club to keep an eye on and try to do what we can. So, for example, there's been a real push to go to using single hooks for catching stripers, or at least using only one treble hook. And many of the bait and tackle shops have been promoting that as well. So there's different ways to kind of help with conservation. There's sort of at a bigger level, like at the state level, and being involved in what's happening with NOAA and our local marine fisheries organizations, but also, you know, sort of what individual anglers can do too. And I'm sure, Lou, you've seen that over time, how things have changed.
0: Oh, yeah, that's for sure. From the very beginning when I joined the club in the early 80s. And, you know, the work on the herring runs to ensure that we can at least have a supply of food fish for the various species, like the bass, bluefish, and other species that come up here. These seem to be the summer feeding grounds, and we want to ensure that there are there's enough food fish to attract, like the bunker menhaden. That seems to be one of the ones that we have to keep an eye on, and that's what we're doing in that department.
2: What makes Cape Cod such a special place for saltwater fishing?
1: I think, Lou, you want to start?
0: No, go ahead.
1: Well, I think, you know, one of the things about the Cape is being the shape we are, that we have basically, you know, there's different areas for fish, three main different areas, but there's really even more than that. So we have Cape Cod Bay, where you can fish for striped bass, for bluefish, where you can fish for flounder, where you can fish for tuna, large tuna, and small recreational tuna. It's just amazing to have the bay area. And that bay, you can even, you know, some people will travel even up towards Stellwagen Bank and that, you know, sort of more north of here as well. Then, of course, we have Nantucket Sound, which is amazing, too, and where you can target black sea bass, and you can target fluke, and stripers, and bluefish, and tuna. and then there's also Buzzards Bay in that area that also goes into the sound. But we sort of have these three main places where people can fish. that are all within a very short drivable distance, you know, for most people, depending on where they live or if you're coming to visit. So I think that makes it very, very unique to have different places that are not 100% different in terms of the fish, but are different, really have different unique kind of ecosystems unto themselves. And then, of course, there's the canal, which is very famous for surf casting historically, and also gets a lot of bait fish going through there, too. People catch a lot of mackerel, a lot of squid going through the canal. So there's just so much, so many different, you know, we don't just have one main beach or one, just the ocean. We have all of these different spots. I think that makes it very exciting and a great place to fish.
0: Yeah, the structure is so varied. The water temperature varies. The food supply varies. It's ever changing, and it provides that kind of a habitat for various species to come in and feed. So it's a very unique place, the Cape and the Islands, and the waters around both. So that's what one of the attractive features are that bring the fish here, and then the fishermen down to fish.
1: And then it's ever changing. Like this year, we had a huge population of redfin squid that came in to kind of Provincetown Harbor and into the bay and stayed for quite some time. And that huge amount of redfin, I mean, we have different types of squid. I believe there's three different types of squid that come to Cape Cod waters. But seeing that many of that type of squid hadn't happened for a few years. So you just kind of, there's also kind of, it's exciting because you just never know what every season is going to bring. And that kept a lot of fish in the bay longer than has been typical in the last few years. So it was, you know, a fun summer for fishing in the bay.
0: Oh yeah, it started out unusual with the squid, that's for sure.
2: Well, it just sounds like so exciting to be part of this club and to be able to share tips and techniques and also just about the fish for the summer. And so for folks who are tuning in right now who might be interested in becoming a salty or getting involved, how can they do that?
1: Well, I think, you know, anyone can come to one of our monthly meetings. We meet the fourth Wednesday of the month at the Yarmouth Senior Center starting at 6:30 p.m. But even easier than coming to a meeting is we have a website. It's capecodsalties.org, so that's very easy. The calendar, you can see what, you know, even if you're not a member, what our events are, when the monthly meetings are, what's going on. So that's very, very simple to kind of check out who we are, what's going on, to come to one of our events. We also are on Facebook and Instagram, and the same thing, it's just Cape Cod Salties, so that's very easy to remember. And so people can definitely hook up with us that way. And you can also email me and the vice president at president@capecodsalties.org. So that's just all together, capecodsalties.org.
2: Awesome. Well, thank you so much, both of you, Gretchen and Lou. I do like to leave things open-ended just in case I forgot something or if there was something else you wanted to touch on. Is there anything else you wanted to let our listeners know?
1: Well, I hope people will think about, you know, checking out the club. We have a lot of wonderful activities going on, again, for whether you're a beginner or a more advanced angler. We hope people will come out for our fishing expo in March of this coming year, of March 2027. So look for that on social media. That'll be a great time to not only check out local fishing vendors from local bait and tackle shops, but also to meet other salties. So if you haven't been able to join us before then, that's another way that people can kind of check out the club.
0: Right. Get ready for the season. That's one of the things that we get involved in and help folks with is getting ready for the coming season each spring.
2: Thank you to President Gretchen Stiers and former President Lou MacKeel. The Cape Cod Salty Sport Fishing Club holds their monthly meetings on the fourth Wednesday of the month at the Yarmouth Senior Center, located at 528 Forest Road in West Yarmouth, starting at 6 p.m. For further information, you can visit their website, capecodsalties.org, or email president@capecodsalties.org.
3: 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I'm Joe Stickles. 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
5: 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Here on Martha's Vineyard, apple picking is more than a pastime. It's a cherished island tradition. 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

0: MBY Radio, Molly Tuttle with The Highway Knows off So Long, Little Miss Sunshine, released in 2025. Love hearing her voice. She's out on tour with Lucas Nelson right now, playing tomorrow night at St. Louis Obispo's Fremont Theater in California. It's sold out. If you want to see her upcoming shows, you can go to mollytuttlemusic.com. Lindsay Lou with Queen of Time. You too, Street of Dreams. So exciting. It won't be long now. November 13th is when U2's new record comes out, celebrating 50 years since their release of their first album. And really, just can't wait. Carnival de Luz is the name of the album, which translates to Carnival of Light in English. And again, we heard Street of Dreams, Bono on lead vocals, and Pop Staples, Somebody Was Watching. I love that song. It's got a sweet little bounce to it. If you're not familiar with Pop Staples, the wonderful kind of patriarch and leader of the singing group, the Staple Singers, including his son Purvis, Mavis, Yvonne, and Cleotha, the Staple Singers. And we miss him. He passed away in the year 2000. I'm Polly Simpkins. How's it going? Happy Sunday to you. Huge shout out, as always, to Joe Stickles and Ray Whitaker for the Vineyard in Cape Cod Currents, and to Dave Kish with Sunday Morning and all that jazz. Doesn't get much better than Sunday Morning here at MVY Radio. So much to listen to and learn and check in with. So thanks to my colleagues for making it all happen. I will be taking you till 3 o'clock. Going to take it nice and slow. No agenda, just good music here at MBY Radio. The studios are quiet, just you and I listening in. So going to move on with MC Taylor and his Golden Messenger coming right up.
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0: MC Taylor and his kind of long-running musical project, his Golden Messenger, is out of Durham, North Carolina. We can always expect very deep songwriting and very personal and almost vulnerable many times, really keeping with that kind of Americana folk roots tradition. This is Happy Birthday, Baby on MVY.

story short, Dad had nothing left to hide. Spent his whole life serving something that kept him all locked up inside. They thanked him for his service when the army sent him back. He was fighting for his country. They were using him for scraps.

0: MVY Radio, The Lone Bellow, Common Folk off What a Time to Be Alive. We're scheduled to perform tonight at the Manship Theater in Baton Rouge. That show has been canceled. New dates to be announced coming soon. You can find more at thelonebellow.com. They're going to pick the tour back up in November in Miami and going to be playing in January at the Egyptian in Park City, one of my favorite places to see a show, quite small and intimate and so fun. Before that, good people, that was Jack Johnson, Ruthie Foster, People Get Ready, straight out of the MVY Radio archives, and MC Taylor and his Golden Messenger out of North Carolina with Happy Birthday, Baby. What a lovely song. Sitting here listening to that, just the, as I was saying, kind of his, the deep intention behind his songwriting, very vulnerable, and loved hearing his voice. Polly Simpkins with you. How are you? I'm wondering what's going on. Sunday's such a good time to regroup as we move into a new week. And here on the Vineyard, so much going on. Yesterday we had Ladyfest, which was a blast. Thanks so much to everyone who came out. Thanks to Kelly and the crew for making it happen. Thanks to Rika Darling, our underwriting director, and her daughter Piper, who came, and everyone at the MVY Radio table. Always such an important, wonderful cause. And if you're not familiar, it was and will continue to be a fundraiser for Connect to End Violence here on Martha's Vineyard. Thanks to everyone.
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2: For those of you planning on going boating in the waters near Cape Cod and the islands this afternoon, you can expect skies to become mostly cloudy with a chance of some late-day showers. The high is going to be between 60 and 65. Offshore winds are going to remain from the east at about 10 to 15 knots. Seas are going to remain 2 to 4 feet. Visibilities are expected to drop down to about 5 to 7 miles in any late-day showers, and the water temperature is expected to remain in the mid-60s. I'm meteorologist David Morin, MVY Weather.
0: Thought I might play something from The Shins off Port of Morrow, co-produced by Greg Kirsten and James Mercer. Drums, Joe Plummer, which I think are significant on this track. Really lovely. Simple Song is the track. And this album, they were really exploring themes of love and fatherhood and domestic life, and then the intertwining of the beauty of life and also the hard things. This is The Shins on MVY.

0: MVY Radio, Joe Pernice off the new record Sunny I Was Wrong, which dropped on April 3rd on New West Records, bringing Amy Mann into the studio for this track, Deep Into the Dawn, The Waifs, How Many Miles, and The Shins, with Simple Songs starting that set. Polly with you. I'm so happy to be here. The sun is shining. It is a light breeze up here in West Tisbury. And what a night it was last night at Ladyfest. If you were there, it was a little chilly toward the end of the night. But thank you to all the vendors, as I was saying earlier, everybody who came, who the MVY Radio tent and Rekha Darling and her daughter, Piper, and Deb, of course, Dolliver, who is always there and helping out. It was just a wonderful experience. And I just want to say a shout out to Kate Taylor, who rocked it last night. And just a shout out, if you were there, to her outfit. As always, we can expect from Kate just fashion and elegance. And she had a black outfit with sparkles all over it, stars and sequins. And she just radiated, as she always does. So thank you to her for coming, for Delaney Pickering at the end of the night, just bringing it home. And the night before, I had gone to see Johnny Hoy and the Bluefish at First Friday. And one thing I noticed both last night and Friday night is it getting dark so early. It was pitch black when 7 o'clock came, when Johnny and the Bluefish, Hoy and the Bluefish came on. So here's to this time of year and getting out to see music nonetheless. But thanks to everyone at Ladyfest making it happen.
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0: Okay, it's time for the MVY Radio Entertainment Report for today, Sunday, October 4th. If you're thinking about going out, here's what's going on. Starting off with the Martha's Vineyard Film Center in Vineyard Haven, The Rivals of Amzia King, 4 o'clock showtime, followed by Late Fame at 7:30. Liam McGuire's Irish Pub in Falmouth hosting Dan Burns, 12:30 to 3:30, then Commonwealth, playing from 9 to 12:30 a.m. At Cape Cod Winery in East Falmouth, there is a busy day going on there, starting off with live music with Clyde Mitchell Lehman in just a few minutes, starting at noon. Then the Autumn Artisan Market, also starting at noon. And Sip and Paint with Pop-Up Painting at 3 o'clock. All this happening at Cape Cod Winery. Black Hat Tavern in Hyannis in the Shack Out Back. It's Leafy Greens Band, and it's always fun in the Shack Out Back from 5 to 8. At Truro Vineyards, already underway, it's Vinegrass Music Festival happening all day today in North Truro. In the Spire Center in Plymouth, Sunday Serenades, it's Big Yellow Taxi, starting at 3. In Narragansett Cafe in Jamestown, Rhode Island, it's the Strum Dogs from 4 to 7 o'clock. That's your entertainment report. Have a great time. Thought I might play some Kate Taylor, speaking of her, written by Holland Dozier Holland, the infamous songwriting team back in 1965. It was a huge hit for the Four Tops and recorded by Kate Taylor herself. And I love this recording because her brothers Hugh and Alex sang backing vocals with her, and David Sanborn bringing it on the sax. This is Kate Taylor, and it's the same old song on MVY.

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MVY Radio, Grace Potter, just coming off her wonderful festival up in Burlington, Vermont, Grand Point North. We just heard off her new record, Trespasser, that was Love Me Not. Richard Thompson, Keep Your Distance. Steve Earle and Allison Moore, just listening to that. They used to be married, of course, and that song off Washington Square Serenade long ago, 2007, while they were married. I think they were married in 2005. So a real kind of special time in their lives. Days aren't long enough. And James Taylor starting the set, You Can Close Your Eyes, off Mudslide Slim and The Blue Horizon, going back to 1971. Good afternoon, Polly Simpkins with you. Wanted to mention Woodstove Studios Presents, happening tonight at 7 o'clock with Peter Halperin. And we're in for a treat tonight. It is a wonderful opportunity to hear an interview with Mark Miller. And Peter is so sweet. He always sends me info about the shows to come. And he said it's really a special and unusual conversation because of Mark Miller. He is internationally known composer of liturgical music, including gospel, and really wonderful stuff that he performs all over the world. He has a very deep Vineyard connection. He's been doing the music for the big tabernacle service in the summertime that joins three churches, and has performed with Senator Warnock, who comes here in the summertime to perform and to lead services. So it's very, very special. And he played a great show at the Wailing Church this summer. And Peter was quick to point out that he does not have a show to share with Mark that Mark performed. That hasn't happened yet, but it will in the future. But it isn't nailed down, so he wanted us to know that there's no performance, but it's just going to be a conversation. And he said he's such a fascinating person that he thought it was just important to hear his voice and hear his thoughts. So that happening tonight at 7 o'clock, thanks to South Mountain Company. And of course, thank you so much to the wonderful Peter Halperin for bringing us Mark Miller tonight at 7.

0: MVY Radio, it won't be long now. Coming this week, Sheryl Crow's new record, Pick You Up. We heard her with Jesse Wells on this track, Freedom Bus. October 9th is the drop date for this wonderful album, her 12th album on her own label, Old Green Barn Productions. And if you remember, she said she wasn't going to be making any more albums a couple years ago. And I think it's a good reminder that it's okay, to make that choice and then come back, because we welcome her certainly with open arms. Tedeschi Trucks Band with Do I Look Worried? Wilco, that's Jeff Tweedy in front with What Light? And Marcus King, 30 years old and sounding great. Honky Tonk Hell off his 2025 release, Darling Blue. I'm Polly Simpkins. Happy Sunday to you. Taking it one song at a time, no agenda, just you and I listening to good music today. Quick check-in with the weather forecast and then some Grateful Dead coming right up.
1: 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And also, Agway of Cape Cod in Dennis, Orleans, and Chatham. 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That's Agway of Cape Cod in Dennis, Orleans, and Chatham, and online at agwaycapecod.com.
2: We've got mostly cloudy skies for our afternoon with a chance of some late-day showers. Our high is going to be between 60 and 65. Then showers are possible tonight with some fog as well. Otherwise, we're mostly cloudy with a low between 50 and 55. For Monday, we'll see skies become sunny. We'll also be breezy with temperatures getting up to about 65 to 70. Then we're clear and breezy Monday night with a low in the mid-40s. And sunshine and breezy for Tuesday, temperatures get up to about 55 to 60. Winds are going to be from the east at about 10 to 15 knots. Seas are going to be from 2 to 4 feet. And the visibility will drop down to about 5 to 7 miles in any late day showers. I'm meteorologist David Morin, MVY Weather.
0: The Grateful Dead released their final studio album, Built to Last, in 1989. A lot of the songs on this album written by Brent Midland, but I wanted to play this one, the title track, written by Jerry Garcia and Robert Hunter, of course, magic makers, the two of them together on MVY Radio.

MVY Radio Fruition out of Portland, Oregon, with their final studio record, Something More. We heard I'm Not Afraid. Great hearing Ray Davies before that with I Go to Sleep, such a fun song to fall into, and really illustrates the joy that he brings to his songwriting, going all the way back to 1965, and The Dead, Built to Last, title track, Robert Hunter and Jerry Garcia writing them, going all the way back to 1965, and The Dead, Built to Last, title track, Robert Hunter and Jerry Garcia writing that. I'm Paul.

called I'll Be Your Mirror, sung by Nico. And it's a song released on their debut record, The Velvet Underground and Nico. And a little bit of a side story to the song, Lou Reed wrote it for Nico because it was during a show, I think, at one point she came up to him and said, I'll be your mirror, Lou. And a favorite of Norman Dolph, who was the Velvet's engineer. Anyway, they were trying to get her to sing it in a very soft voice, and that was difficult for her. And they kept asking her to do it over and over for these delicate vocals that she just couldn't come up with. And she just burst into tears at one point, according to Sterling Morrison, who talked about this in an interview. And then they said, just do it. Try to do it one more time. And she did. And that was the take. This is Nico. And good for her for getting there on MVY.

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0: MVY Radio, Kevin Morby with 100,000 off the new record, Little Wide Open. Spanish Moon, Little Feet there, sounding so good. The Staves, You Held It All. Maya Hawk off her summer release. Maitreya Corso, we heard Green Dragon. And starting the 1 o'clock hour, Mr. Lyle Lovett off Release Me, his 2012 album, we heard Brown-Eyed Handsome Man. I'm Polly with you, and it's so nice and peaceful to be here with you today, wondering how life is for you. Tommy Prine coming to the wonderful Daily Brew Coffee House this week on October 9th. I can't get my month straight. That's this Friday. This is a great place. It's in North Falmouth, and MVY Radio has done a whole bunch of MVY Radio Presents shows, and Mark Arelli a couple of weeks ago, Tommy Prine coming this Friday, and Katie Guillen in The Drive on October 24th. These shows are brought to us by Cape and Coast Bank. Thank you for their support. And again, that's MVY Radio Presents shows at the Daily Brew Coffee House and Lounge coming up this Friday, October 9th. It's the wonderful Tommy Prine. You can find out more and get tickets at thedailybrewlounge.com.
1: 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The island's waters are steeped in mystery. Who knows what's lurking beneath this Halloween? And also the 12th annual Vinegrass Music Festival at Truro Vineyards. 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

0: MVY Radio, Brooke Annabelle off the new record Boulder Font, that was Make You Mine. 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R.E.M., Man on the Moon, Michael Stipe on lead vocals off Automatic for the People, released in 1993, and Michael Kiwanuka with Hero. I'm Polly Simpkins with you, so happy to be here. Wanted to mention, speaking of R.E.M., our rock and roll book club here at MVY Radio, read Peter Ames Carlin's book, The Name of This Band is R.E.M., a few months ago, and you can find the recording from the gathering and my interview with Peter Ames Carlin, who is a wonderful journalist, music journalist, at mvyradio.org/bookclub. 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This is a book about Paul Simon's Graceland, the magnificent album that it is. 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
3: For those of you planning on going boating in the waters near Cape Cod in the islands this afternoon, you can expect skies to become mostly cloudy with a chance of some late-day showers. The high is going to be between 60 and 65. Offshore winds are going to remain from the east at about 10 to 15 knots. Seas are going to remain 2 to 4 feet. Visibilities are expected to drop down to about 5 to 7 miles in any late-day showers. And the water temperature is expected to remain in the mid-60s. I'm meteorologist David Morin, MVY Weather.
0: Here's some very early Neil Young, released in 1970. Cinnamon Girl debuted on the 1969 album Everybody Knows This Is Nowhere, his first album with his backing band Crazy Horse, of course, on MVY.

0: MVY Radio, what a song. If that does not lighten your load, I don't know what will. It's Ruthie Foster. Off her new record, Just Say Yes, we heard Yes. And Aurora McGuckin had a chance to interview her this summer. It's in the archives at mvyradio.org/archives. And what a great conversation they had, which can be expected with those two. Such lovely people and just completely hit it off, of course. David Byrne before that from American Utopia. Everybody's Coming to My House, and Neil Young, Cinnamon Girl. I am Polly Simpkins and wanted to mention David Byrne just finishing up his Who's the Sky tour, which is really exciting. A year-long tour around the world, reminding us all that we are more alike than different. I saw it in Providence right around this time, right when it first started in last year, and it just finished. And thank you to him for his message and for everything he puts into the world. Also, that's going to become a film, a concert film, which is really exciting, directed by Brady Corbett, who also directed The Brutalist, if you ever saw that movie. And also, David Byrne world, he just recently got married, as well as about to publish his new book, Sleeping Beauties, Why Good Ideas Go Dormant and How They Wake Up. And I just can't wait for this book. He is the perfect person to write it. It explores the groundbreaking ideas in art and science, how they are ignored ahead of their time, and how they are rediscovered. And I feel like this book needs to be in the world right now. He's about to go into his North American and UK book tour. So catch him if you can. David Byrne on the road very soon. Moving on with Brandi Carlile. That Wasn't Me on MVY.
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1: 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Rich, hearty, and brimming with local flavor. It's a true New England classic. And here on Martha's Vineyard, where you can find some of the very best." 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

0: MVY Radio, Tift Merritt, Finest Feelings off her new record, Sugar. Nikki Bloom and the Gramblers, Waiting on Love. Rhiannon Giddens, Carolina Rain, and One Love, Bob Marley, off the album Exodus, going back to 1977. Polly Simpkins with you, sending lots of good things out to you on this fine Sunday. Wanted to let you know about our album of the week. Every Wednesday night, Amy Vanneman brings us the 9 o'clock hour full of one new record. It's very old school, like sitting down together on the floor of our bedrooms, cross-legged, and just listening to an album together. And she does a beautiful job. And Wednesday night's album is Goose's new record, Big Modern. Katuit Fresh Market and Reliable RN, we are very grateful to them for their support of MVY Radio's album of the week every Wednesday night at 9.
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0: Thought this might sound really nice right now. Natalie Merchant live performing David Bowie's Space Oddity on MVY.

0: MBY Radio, the beauty of Alison Russell just can't be described in words. No Springtime is that track off her new record. In the Hour of Chaos, she brought in her two sisters and close friends, Joy Ladakun and Julie Williams, on that track. And just a shout out to Alison Russell and everything she brings to every note that she sings. Joe Jackson breaking us in two, Ben Folds, Learn to Live with What You Are, and Natalie Merchant's Space Oddity. Loved hearing her voice today. Polly Simpkins with you. Quick check-in with the weather forecast and moving on with some boy genius coming right up.
1: We've got mostly cloudy skies for our afternoon with a chance of some late-day showers. Our high is going to be between 60 and 65. Then showers are possible tonight with some fog as well. Otherwise, we're mostly cloudy with a low between 50 and 55. For Monday, we'll see skies become sunny. We'll also be breezy with temperatures getting up to about 65 to 70. Then we're clear and breezy Monday night with a low in the mid-40s. And sunshine and breezy for Tuesday, temperatures get up to about 55 to 60. Winds are going to be from the east at about 10 to 15 knots. Seas are going to be from 2 to 4 feet. And the visibility will drop down to about 5 to 7 miles in any late day showers. I'm meteorologist David Morin, MVY Weather.
0: Of course, Phoebe Bridgers is out on tour, and Boy Genius has been popping up just a little bit here and there, just kind of touching in. There's no way of knowing when they will and how it will work, but Phoebe Bridgers, the wonderful Julian Baker, and of course, Lucy Dacus were Boy Genius. They came together and they just had so much fun together. And now that Phoebe's out on tour, hopefully they will reappear soon, but wonderful to hear them together and always so much fun for the fans. Here they are with Not Strong Enough on MVY.

0: his Sacred Steel, a gift to the music world, queued up right after this.
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0: The Sacred Steel tradition began back in the early 30s, I think, as part of the Pentecostal churches, and Robert Randolph is perhaps one of the most widely known practitioners of the Sacred Steel tradition. He was the son, or is the son, of a deacon and a minister, took up pedal steel at the age of 17, and just a handful of years later, he became one of the most original and most important players in the Sacred Steel world. I leave you with his song, Baptize Me. I'm Polly Simpkins. Thank you for an incredible morning and afternoon of music. Jane is up next, and I'll see you next time on MVY.

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0: MBY Radio, that was Duran Jones and the Indications with Flower Moon. Willie Nile with Vagabond Moon. See, it's kind of a moon theme. Nora Jones with I'm Alive. Rodrigo and Gabriella with their new one called Our Home, title track. And Andrew Bird with Manifest. Good morning, good afternoon. Oh my gosh, I am still in morning mode, apparently. I had a late night working a wedding last night, so I think that's why I'm kind of on a late start. Anyway, good afternoon, everybody. Hi there, Jane Letzenheiser here with you on a Sunday afternoon. Sun is out. So nice to have some, you know, decent weather after last weekend. Hope everyone survived the storm okay. And those of you who were at weddings or having weddings yesterday or outdoor events, it was nice, right? It was nice to have an October day with some sunshine and warm temperatures and nice weather. It was lovely. So anyway, I hope everyone is enjoying a great weekend, whatever you're celebrating or not celebrating. But I've got some great music for you for the next few hours, and got some David Wax Museum coming right up on MVY.
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0: MVY Radio, that was River Shook with Country Angel. Ben Taylor, Nothing I Can Do from our MVY Radio archives. Patty Larkin, Do Not Disturb, and David Wax Museum with Will You Be Sleeping? By the way, our archives are really quite impressive. There is so much in there, so many recordings, concerts, and you know, we've been to festivals and concerts, and there's some great interviews in there. There's some artists that you know and love, some artists you've never heard of, but it's really fun to just get in there and poke around and, like I said, pull up something that you're familiar with and also something that you're not familiar with. It's pretty pretty broad. I remember a few years ago, I was like, I'm going to go through the archives, and I decided I was going to start alphabetically, and of course, that takes forever. I didn't get very far because there's so much in there, but it's a lot of fun. So I encourage you to check it out at mvyradio.org.
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2: For those of you planning on going boating in the waters near Cape Cod and the islands this afternoon, you can expect skies to become mostly cloudy with a chance of some late-day showers. The high is going to be between 60 and 65. Offshore winds are going to remain from the east at about 10 to 15 knots. Seas are going to remain 2 to 4 feet. Visibilities are expected to drop down to about 5 to 7 miles in any late-day showers. And the water temperature is expected to remain in the mid-60s. I'm meteorologist David Morin, MVY Weather.
0: All right, let's get back into the music with Snowcaps, a.k.a. Katie Crutchfield of Waxahachie, and Allison Crutchfield on MVY.

MVY Radio, that was Julia Jacklin, Get Away From Me. Dave Matthews Band with Again and Again. Guster with Careful and Snowcaps with Heathcliff. That includes Katie Crutchfield from Waxahachie and Allison Crutchfield. So we've got an album of the week this Wednesday night, as we always do. We take an album that was recently released and spin it for you from start to finish. Amy Vanneman does that for you and brings you all kinds of fun facts and backstories. And it's a lot of fun, especially if it's an artist that you're not familiar with, or I don't know, maybe if it's an artist you are familiar with and you're learning some new things. But either way, that's happening this Wednesday night. The album is by Goose. It is called Big Modern, and that'll be this Wednesday night at 9 o'clock on MBY. And taking a look at the MBY Radio Entertainment Report for Sunday, October the 4th at the Martha's Vineyard Film Center in Vineyard Haven. It's the film Late Fame at 7:30. Liam McGuire's Irish Pub in Falmouth has Commonwealth at 9 o'clock. Black Cat Tavern in Hyannis has Leafy Greens Band and their Shack Out Back until 8. And the Narragansett Cafe in Jamestown, Rhode Island has the Strum Dogs until 7.

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2: That's the Derby Bell and means it's time for MVY Radio's Derby Report, brought to you by Nelson Mechanical Design, John Keene Excavation, Cape Cod 5, and Bruno's Roloff. Now here are the standings for the 81st Annual Martha's Vineyard Striped Bass and Bluefish Derby as of yesterday, Saturday, October 3rd. Starting off in the all-tackle boat bluefish category, Annalisa Drew weighing in at 15.38 pounds. All tackle boat bonito, Niles Leaf, 10.57 pounds. In the all tackle shore bluefish category, Michael Sedgwick, weighing in at 5.64 pounds. All tackle shore bonito, Micah Pepper, 6.29 pounds. And junior all tackle boat bonito, Christian Fisher, 6.64 pounds. Congratulations to all. And wanted to mention the mystery prize winner for yesterday in the bluefish category, Annalisa Drew. Moving on to the grand leaderboard. In the bluefish category, boat bluefish, Lily Gwynn weighing in at 8.74 pounds. In the shore bluefish category, Ben Sikiora, 15.88 pounds. Moving on to the boat bonito category, David Cadison, 10.98 pounds. Shore bonito, Jackson Munson, 6.30 pounds. In the false albacore category, boat false albacore, Sherry Countryman weighing in at a whopping 19.91 pounds. And shore false albacore, Angela Fisher, 13.70 pounds. And that is your Derby Report, brought to you by Nelson Mechanical Design, John Keene Excavation, Cape Cod 5, and Bruno's Roloff. Thank you for listening to the MVY Radio Derby Report. 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

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But you ought to know privileged is a pretty hard thing to be. You know?

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0: MVY Radio, that was Monrovia with Field Song. Dar Williams, Are You Out There, from End of Summer, 1997. I know. Do you have to remind us that it's the end of the summer? No, it's great. We're having beautiful fall weather, so we should just embrace it. We also had Jack Johnson with Hope, the Punch Brothers with Jumbo, and Allman Brothers with Desdemona, going back to 2003. All right, so this morning we had our public affairs programs, the Vineyard Current and Cape Cod Current that we do every Sunday in the 10 o'clock hour. Hope you got to tune in, but I have good news if you weren't able to catch it in real time. We've got it. We've got all those interviews in our archives. So today, Ray Whitaker spoke with Ken Casey about Haunted Edgartown. It's a 90-minute guided ghost and storytelling walking tour of Edgartown, which is, yeah, perfect for this month. It's a very unique experience and has taken years of research to prepare for. So that's going to be a great interview. Check that out. For the Cape Cod Current, Joe Stickle spoke with Gretchen Steers and Lou McKeel of the Cape Cod Salties Sports Fishing Club. And Juliana Coughlin has her October edition of Run a Riptide. So lots of good stuff. Do check it out in the archives, and we have past episodes there as well at mvyradio.org.
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0: All right, let's get back to more music. Here's Gary Clark Jr. along with the Stevie Wonder on MVY

MBY Radio, that was Bruce Hornsby with his brand new one, Take a Light Strain. Peter Gabriel, Salisbury Hill. Madeline Peru with Don't Wait Too Long, and Gary Clark Jr. teaming up with Stevie Wonder, that's right, with What About the Children. Hey, in case you missed our book club from a couple weeks ago, the good news is we have those in our archives as well. So Polly Simpkins started this. This is her brainchild from a couple years ago, selecting a music-related book every couple of months and doing a book club book discussion over Zoom. So a couple weeks ago, they discussed Jane Eisner's book. She Made the Earth Move, about Carole King, of course. And if you want to catch that, you know, after the fact or any of the other previous book club meetings, because if you're like me, maybe you didn't finish the book at the time of the meeting. Or even if you never read the book, either way, you can catch those by going to mbyradio.org/book club. All right, let's take a quick peek at our weather forecast. Looks like we're going to see a low of 53 tonight, a little bit of rain. And we've got some partial sun and clouds over this next week, seeing highs in the, highs in the high 60s and even peaking up there to the 70s on Thursday, and lows in the 50s. I do see a couple nights of lows in the 40s. I hate to tell you, it looks like Tuesday night and Saturday night, but we'll see. Everything can change, right? But anyway, just to prepare ourselves a little bit. All right, let's get back into the music with the Cactus Blossoms on MBY.

0: MVY Radio, that was Margaret Glaspie with Michigan. The Beatles with Rain from 1966. The Cactus Blossoms with Stop Like Kisses, starting things off. Hey, if you are a Beatles fan, and you probably remember well our Beatles show, Just Four Guys, hosted by Ray Whitaker, well, guess what? 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I know I've been talking a lot about our archives because they're so great. 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But we still have, all the episodes of Just Four Guys. So if you are missing that show, and who isn't, check it out. 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
0: 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It's the film Late Fame at 7:30. Liam McGuire's Irish Pub in Falmouth has Commonwealth at 9 o'clock. Black Cat Tavern in Hyannis has Leafy Greens Band and their Shack Out Back until 8. And the Narragansett Cafe in Jamestown, Rhode Island has the Strum Dogs until 7. That'll do it for the MVY Radio Entertainment Report for Sunday, October 4th. 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
1: 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Here on Martha's Vineyard, that smile spreads across colorful treetops and crisp island breezes. Take a moment to savor the season this October. And also, Cape Symphony, where music inspires, education transforms, and creativity thrives. 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

0: MBY Radio, that was U2 with a brand new one called Silencio from Carnival de Luz. Jimmy Cliff, Hanging Fire, title track. Mumford & Sons with Pharrell Williams. Oh, that's awesome. Good People. I love just a teaming up of amazing artists, different genres, and just seeing the cool things that they create. I love it. We also heard from Palmyra, Cheap Beer, and Gillian Welch, The Way It Goes. So the Daily Brew in North Falmouth, what an amazing space to hear some great music. Great coffee, too, I must say, and great menu. But anyway, they've got some concerts coming up that look to be amazing. Tommy Prine with Greg Loftus opening is going to be October 9th. This Friday, and Katie Guillen in the Drive, my fellow Kansas Cityans, that's going to be October 24th. So make sure to check them out and other events they have coming up at the Daily Brew and Lounge.
1: 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And also from listeners like Marianne and Glenn, Karen and Russell, David, Chris and John, Adrian and Bruce, all in memory of Dave Corvise.
0: All right, let's get back into things with Bob Dylan. Here's Beyond Here Lies Nothing, MVY.

0: MBY Radio, that was Iron and Wine with In Your Ocean. Amos Lee, Supply and Demand. Amy Mann with Save Me from the Magnolia film soundtrack in the year 2000. And Bob Dylan, Beyond Here Lies Nothing. So we've got our Sunday night replay coming up tonight starting at 8 o'clock where we take programs that aired earlier in the week and we play them for you back to back to back. It starts up at 8 o'clock with the New England Sound with Matt Smith, who books the acts at Club Passim in Cambridge. He's got Jake Blount, Mr. Sun, Tiny Habits, and more. Then we've got a replay of Uncharted Waters with PJ Finn, bringing you some new music coming up. He's got Julia Jacklin, The Strokes, Swamp Dog, and ooh, my fave, Father John Misty. Then we've got a replay of The Hot Seat, Barry Mizoch's 16th annual New Wave. And then at 11 o'clock, it's Positive Vibrations with Rich Rogers sitting in for Bill. So lots of good stuff coming up on our Sunday night replay.
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2: It's going to be a nice day on Monday for anyone planning on going boating in the waters near Cape Cod in the islands, as we're expecting skies to gradually become sunny with temperatures getting up to about 65 to 70. It will be a bit breezy, though. Winds are going to be out of the west to northwest at about 10 to 20 knots. Seas are going to be from 2 to 4 feet. Visibility is going to be 10 miles or better, and the water temperature is going to be right around the mid-60s. I'm meteorologist David Morin, MVY Weather.
0: All right, back to the music. Here's Ben Harper with Charlie Musselwhite on MVY.

some love and trust. Lust ain't nothing but stealing from a thief. Storm after storm leave you shaking like a leaf. They say broken hearts make the world go round. Trading headaches for heartbreak gonna get you

another one to run. An executioner who won't fire his gun. Like a boxer who won't take a swing.

MBY Radio, that was Sunvolt with Serenade Song. Joan Osborne, Great American Cities, Coldplay with Lost, and Ben Harper and Charlie Musselwhite with Love and Trust. Well, I know I already talked to you about the Sunday night replay that all starts up at 8 o'clock. We've got a couple things happening before that. 7 o'clock, we've got Woodstove Studios with Peter Halpern. He's got a really special concert tonight. It's with renowned church and gospel

composer and pianist Mark Miller, who was part of the service this last summer with Raphael Warnock, and lots of really good, amazing stuff. So make sure to check out that interview. But coming up at 6 o'clock in just a few minutes, we've got the Putumayo World Music Hour. It's Spotlight on Spain. You're going to hear Silencio, Javier Alvarez, Costa Rico, and much more. So that's coming up in just a few, but I've got some more music for you coming up. I've got some Robert Plant and Alison Krauss, and of course, a check of our entertainment report. And taking a look at the MVY Radio Entertainment Report for Sunday, October the 4th, at the Martha's Vineyard Film Center in Vineyard Haven. It's the film Late Fame at 7:30. Liam McGuire's Irish Pub in Falmouth has Commonwealth at 9 o'clock. Black Cat Tavern in Hyannis has Leafy Greens Band and their shack out back until 8. And the Narragansett Cafe in Jamestown, Rhode Island has the Strum Dogs until 7. That'll do it for the MVY Radio Entertainment Report for Sunday, October 4th. 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

Hello, everybody, and welcome to the Putumayo World Music Hour, a musical journey around the globe. I'm Rosalie Howarth. Dan Storper is on the road today. And we're going to visit a country that has been experiencing a creative musical explosion. When people think of Spain, flamenco music comes to mind. But today's Spanish musicians are just as much at home with rock, reggae, and funk, as well as gypsy rumba and music from Spain's Arabic and Sephardic Jewish traditions. Spain has always been a rich musical crossroads, and it's known for its enchanting singers, several of whom we'll hear today, including Bebe. She's a young singer-songwriter who was one of the country's biggest rising stars. Men Senyara is on the Radio Latino collection.

That's Ana Lan, along with her husband, Jorge Drexler, from Uruguay, on Para el Dolor, which can be found on the Music of the Winelands collection. She was born in Madrid, then moved to Stockholm, and then returned home, where her delicate bossa nova lace sound has made her very popular. Now here's the lively band Amparanoia, fronted by lead singer Amparo Sanchez. They're a good example of the thriving mestizo, or mixed, music scene of Madrid and Barcelona. Their Mediterranean sound is a blend of flamenco, Afro-Cuban rhythms, ska, and even a little gypsy in the playful bilingual You Know What I Mean.

0: Spanish singer-songwriter and guitarist Jarabe de Palo with El Lado Oscuro, The Dark Side. It's on Putumayo's Nuevo Latino collection. And that sultry beat holds an echo of Cuban rhythms. Spanish musicians are comfortable in many Latin American as well as Mediterranean styles. Ahead, we have some Spanish blues and some eerie electronica from a Spanish producer who's done a lot of film work. You can find out about the music on today's show at putumayo.com. That's PUTUMAYO.com. And feel free to leave us a comment or a request.
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0: We shine the musical spotlight on Spain today on the Putumayo World Music Hour. I'm Rosalie Howarth here while Dan Storper is traveling. Nacho Mastretto is one of Spain's leading ambient electronica composers. He's worked with American artists like R.E.M., Beck, and Tom Waits, and composed several successful film scores. El Último Habitante del Planeta, or The Last Man on Earth, features the vocals of Jem Corradera and some interesting instrumentation.

Ojos de Brujo, Eyes of the Wizard, with Silencio. They're one of the leading bands in the mestizo music scene, so popular in the sophisticated city of Barcelona. Barcelona is Spain's second largest city and the capital of the Catalonia region, known for its sunny Mediterranean beaches. It even has its own language, Catalonian, although everybody speaks Castilian Spanish as well. This next band also found success in Barcelona, Golem System, though most of its members are from Argentina. They found a mentor in one of the most influential musicians and producers in Spain these days, Frenchman Manu Chao. Here's Four Ghosts from their album Caceria.

0: authentic sounding Southern blues from Spain. That was Big Mama, as she is known, along with harmonica player Victor Lloris from the island of Mallorca off Spain's Mediterranean coast. No Way Out is on the compilation Blues Around the World. There's actually a major blues scene in Spain. In the next set, we have Celtic music from the Galicia region, which is geographically the closest to France and the British Isles. You can find out about the songs on today's show and hear other shows in our World Music Hour series at putumayo.com. That's PUTUMAYO.com.
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Welcome back to the Putumayo World Music Hour. I'm Rosalie Howarth. Dan Storper is on the road. Today we're spotlighting some of the modern music of Spain, including this wild combo, Andreu y els Rumberos. Their irresistible dance music is a blend of Catalonian rumba, flamenco, ska, and even some Jamaican toasting in this song, Bonus, from the Barcelona Raval sessions.

You can definitely hear the difference in the pronunciation of the S's in Castilian Spanish there, as opposed to the way the language is spoken in the rest of Spain and Latin America. That was ¿Por qué te vas, or Why Do You Go? By Javier Alvarez. He was born in Madrid and considers James Taylor, Tracy Chapman, and Emmylou Harris as major musical influences. Now here's a sound you might not think of as Spanish, but the Celtic influence can still be felt in the northwest region of Galicia. Here's O Tubro by Irtio. It's sung in the Galician language of Galego.

That's Costa Rico with Por Esos Mares, or By These Seas, from the Radio Latino collection. They're a nine-piece collective that has built a big local audience thanks to their thrilling live shows. Next, we have folkloric music of the Basque region. That's the mountainous area that spans the border of Spain and France. It's a fiercely independent area that retains its own language and desire for independence. Here's the group Coronci with Panderozoa.

the gorgeous voice of Maria Salgado. She interprets many of the traditional sounds of the regions of Spain, from the sunny Catalonian coast to the Andalusian plains, and the ancient music of the Sephardic Jews, who lived in peace with Christians and Muslims in Spain until they were exiled in 1492. That was Solo por Miedo, or Only by Fear, from an album interestingly called Siete Modos de Guisar las Berenjenas, or Seven Ways to Cook the Eggplant. The music of Spain today celebrates its rich heritage while wholeheartedly embracing styles from abroad, like reggae, the blues, bossa nova, and Latin American rhythms. Bands playing the lively clubs of Madrid and Barcelona vie with each other to see who can create the most cosmopolitan, eclectic style and still retain that unmistakable Spanish identity. I'm Rosalie Howarth, and on behalf of my co-host Dan Storper, we'd like to thank our producers, Shane Sharkey and Edward Stewart, and you for joining us on the journey. You can find out about the music on today's show and stream previous shows at putumayo.com, PUTUMAYO.com. 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
2: Hello, this is Peter Halperin. I'm bringing you Wood Stove Studios Presents. Wood Stove Studios is a performance and recording studio in West Tisbury on Martha's Vineyard. We have monthly concerts and we record them. And every Sunday night at 7 p.m., we either bring you a concert or conversations with the artists involved with the concerts. Tonight's a bit of a twist because we're having a conversation with a fantastic artist who has not yet performed at Woodstove. His name is Mark Miller. He's an internationally renowned composer of liturgic music for churches all over the country and world, because he publishes his work and it's picked up everywhere. He's a glorious composer that brings gospel, blues, pop, and classical music into his work, and he's also an excellent lyricist. In addition, he is a fabulous pianist, and he has a long, deep relationship with Martha's Vineyard. You'll be hearing much of his history during our interview, so let me just ask you to sit back and listen to a really remarkable human being and musician. And please welcome Mark Miller to Wood Stove Studios Presents. I have the great pleasure and honor to be sitting here in the studio with Mr. Mark Miller. It's probably Dr. Mark Miller, yes? And what a treat, what a real blessing it is. For those who've ever had any contact with him, they know what I'm talking about already. And for those of you who have not had the good fortune to hear his music and know about him, let's kind of begin that process a little bit. Mark, let's start with kind of your connection to the Vineyard. Let's begin, you know, with the fact that you are a renowned composer and keyboard player at really the highest level, and you have a canon of material that you've written for various church services that is kind of the standard works for many, many places. And how did all that end up on the Vineyard?
3: I first came to the Vineyard in 1980. Mm. As a younger teenager, our church youth group, led by my dad, who was a Methodist pastor, would lead a group of about 25 youth from our church up to Martha's Vineyard, because he had had experiences here in the 70s. And
2: from where? Where was
3: New Jersey.
2: That?
3: I grew up in New Jersey. And we would, for a week, sleep on the floor of the Methodist church in Vineyard Haven at the time, and bike all around the island. And that was my first exposure. Then our family just started coming up and camping at Webb's campground.
2: All the good stuff.
3: And I tell people, I didn't know, I was in my 20s when I realized people actually stay in houses. You could rent a house for the, you know, in the summer.
2: Poor them.
3: And and then me and my husband, Mike, started coming up together in 1994, 95, and it's just been a tradition with our kids and with our friends and family, and it's just grown over the years, my love for this place.
2: and the love that people here have for your music. And you've connected in several ways in an ongoing way. One is with the West Tisbury Church and its pastor. Could you tell me and us a little bit about that connection?
3: Yeah, it's really wonderful to be part of the community at the First Congregational Church of West Tisbury. Mm-hmm. I'm actually wearing one of their hoodies right now.
2: I noticed.
3: It's a building beloved community. That's exactly what Kathleen and that group does. Kathleen and I knew of each other and knew each other briefly in the early 90s through Union Theological Seminary, and got reconnected about 12 or 13 years ago here on the island.
2: I see.
3: She invited me to come to church one Sunday to play, and that was it.
2: Well, as it tends to be with her. I do have to edit my internal narrative, because based on the little information I had a picture of you guys being best buddies in seminary school as well.
3: Oh, yeah.
2: So it was more of a passing thing then. Well, I know about that. I know how that goes.
3: Right.
2: I've been married 46 years to a woman that I barely passed in college, and I don't know if we ever even said hello, but we kind of knew who each other were.
3: So, yeah.
2: Sometimes you don't meet till later. And tell us a bit about how you brought your music to services there. I first found out about you. I just mentioned my wife, it may be connected to this, that, you know, she sings in the choir there, led by Bill Peek, and he does a great job. But every summer, there's an opportunity for you to come down and lead at least one, if not more than one service, with much of your own material, and it's absolutely the highlight for her summer, and lots of people to come see you even there, let alone the other places. So you've been doing that kind of yearly for
3: about 10 years now.
2: 10 years.
3: Ten
2: cool.
3: years. Yeah.
2: Cool.
3: And Kathleen had known of my music before I came to play there, and so was eager to. I mean, I guess they had been singing a couple of my pieces. Bill had led some of my music, but it was exciting to get to play my anthems and congregational songs at that church.
2: And then another very, I'll just use the word, amazing space that you fill up every year, I'm not sure for how many years until you tell me, is the fantastic, you know, a joint service with the three churches at the Tabernacle, and with some pretty amazing people speaking, leading, and attending, and filled with your great music. Could you tell us a little about that?
3: Oh, sure. Yeah, at the Tabernacle, the last 5 years, I think, because of Kathleen's connection to Senator Raphael Warnock, we had been, and I had known Raphael as well as a student at Union. He was getting his PhD, and I was working on a master's, which I didn't finish, but we knew each other because he would be preaching at West Tisbury Church 10 years ago, 12, 15 years ago, and I'd play there. And then, when he became a senator, it just got too small.
2: Yeah.
3: And we needed to go to the Tabernacle and include other communities. So it's been a wonderful, the past 5 years, to gather there and have a big choir and a couple thousand folks. It's been wonderful, yeah.
2: It sure has. It sure has. I could talk to you, and I'm sure our listeners could listen to you for a lot longer, but I know we have an hour for the show, and we definitely need to make time for all the great music. So what we're going to do now is listen to and talk about a bunch of songs that you've picked out, that you've recorded. And the very first one is We Need a Revolution. Could you tell us a bit about the backstory before we talk before we listen?
3: Sure. We Need a Revolution. I took these words and crafted them straight from the quote from Dorothy Day, the famous Catholic organizer of workers. She was a one of the first that I know of in the early 20th century who was organizing labor for fair rights and very active. She used publications, and it was her quote that she said something along the lines of, we need a revolution of the heart, and it has to start in each one. So
2: yes, let's listen.
3: All right.

0: Wow. On so many levels. Did you write all the lyrics?
1: Yeah. Yep.
0: Yeah. Inspired. Gorgeous. Okay. So you're the complete composer of the music and lyrics of that.
1: Yes.
0: Gorgeous. And ever timely piece.
1: Yes.
0: Yeah. What year was it recorded?
1: It was recorded just a few years back. Let's see, 2022, I believe.
0: Is it on your kind of most recent release?
1: Which is called Revolution of the Heart.
0: Well, so there you go.
1: Title song, yeah. Yeah. I often don't get to record a whole lot of my songs because I'm just writing them, publishing sheet music. And so I'm hopefully in the next few years going to really take to the studio.
0: Oh, that would be excellent.
1: Yeah, maybe your studio. We'll see.
0: Thank you for saying it for me, because I was going to say, how about over here?
1: Yeah.
0: At least some of the things. Mark already came in, and the first thing he did was he looked at a piano, which I've told him about. There's a lovely Steinway B grand piano in here, and he just jumped on it and started doing Bach so beautifully. And yeah, we got to get some stuff recorded here. Who was singing the female lead singer on that?
1: A female lead singer is Felicia Patton. She's a singer out of Chicago.
0: Okay.
1: Yeah, we recorded in Chicago.
0: He recorded in Chicago.
1: Mm-hmm.
0: Okay. Anything pop into your head as you listen to it sitting here? Sometimes there's a little associations that are kind of fun to catch.
1: Well, I like the fact that it's easy enough for people to hear it once and sing, because it's definitely meant to be kind of a protest song within a liturgical setting or otherwise. It's easy to sing it other places, on the street or wherever.
0: Well, I can't resist sharing some thoughts about that important component of the song. I mean, we're in a season of the world, and certainly of the country, where I do think this is sort of the central message. I mean, clearly change is needed, but the idea that change is impossible without it starting within everyone is a critical point. And it's one that the good senator was emphasizing in his sermon, which I attended a few weeks ago. So true.
1: Absolutely.
0: Absolutely.
1: The idea that, you know, we need to stand up, confront injustice or evil wherever we find it, and at the same time, that's not just outwardly looking, but
0: yes, one of the places that we find it is inside.
1: Yeah. Yeah.
0: And to take that critical step, accept that, and realize it is necessary for real change.
1: Amen.
0: Mm-hmm. Ooh. All right.
1: You got me saying amen, Peter.
0: Well, okay. The only reason I didn't say amen when I sat down was I figured I'd say it, we have seven songs, at minimum seven times, and it's either all or none. And maybe all is, frankly, more appropriate. Let's get the backstory of In Our Sorrow.
1: Mm. Yes, In Our Sorrows, We Journey Head Down.
0: That's the full title, In Our Sorrows, We
1: Journey Head Down.
0: Mm-hmm.
1: We also call it Harvest of Love, because that's in the refrain.
0: Mm-hmm.
1: And Felicia will lead on this again.
0: Mm-hmm.
1: It was written as a tribute to a dear friend who's since passed on, Tanya Bennett. She was director of worship, the director of chapel at Drew Theological School, where I teach.
0: Mm-hmm.
1: And we were partnered together.
0: And that's in New Jersey.
1: In New Jersey.
0: Yeah.
1: Yeah. In Madison, New Jersey.
0: Yeah.
1: So our friend and I, as she was moving from that position to become a dean at the school, we wrote this piece based on Psalm 126, which is one of our favorite psalms, from the Message translation, which Eugene Peterson wrote. But it also is cool because it's the psalm that's recited or read at every Shabbat service, the Psalm 126.
0: Do you mind saying a key line from the psalm?
1: Well, yes. Of course, I'm thinking of Eugene Peterson's text, where he's recounting, you know, all the great things God did for us. But then it's being told from a point of, God, help us do it again. Yeah. Help us rid our drought-stricken lives with fresh rains, so that the tears that we sow now will come home laughing with armloads of blessing. So, yeah.
0: You've begun a wish or something. Mm-hmm. Let it go. Yeah.
1: Yeah.
0: Well, my wish is to listen to this song. Let's do it.
1: Let's do it.

0: Well, this is a question that a musician might ask first because it's just a component, but who the heck was playing bass on that track?
1: Oh,
0: and could you bring him out here for a very long time? I mean, it was perfect.
1: I was just thinking about him. I didn't meet him until earlier this year. I was doing a concert in Chicago, and I hadn't met him, and I'm not remembering his name right now. He's a pretty famous bass player, though. I know he does a lot of work on Broadway. He music directs with Jason Robert Brown's stuff, and he's a pianist.
0: I think
1: that might be his first instrument, actually, which scared me as I was playing piano. I'm like, and you play bass like that?
0: Yeah, yeah.
1: I'll find out his name.
0: One of those dudes. Yeah, perfect. And such a beautiful song. This is on the same album?
1: It is.
0: Okay.
1: Yeah, and Laurie Zellman, the lyricist, he's a longtime friend. We've been collaborating for well over 30 years, and about 30-some years. And her retelling of that psalm, you know, it's a mystery who knows how the harvest grows with our hands and our tears in the soil. And, you know, but from the ground, something is coming. And it's always filled with joy and surprise that how we get sustenance from the ground, from each other through the hardest times. So, yeah, I appreciate that, her words.
0: The next song we're going to listen to is Lament, My Heart is Breaking. Tell us a bit.
1: Yeah, this is probably one of the harder songs I've had to write. It just came out of me in June of 2020, right after the murder of George Floyd. And my heart was breaking, and I kind of, for sustenance, went to the spirituals, the Negro spirituals, which I feel like embody some of the deepest lament and heartbreak one can feel through music. And yet there's always some kind of resilience and hopefulness there. So I had written the lyric, my heart is breaking, my fury shaking, my soul is tired, my breath is gone. I ask, how long, Lord, this evil season filled with grief and pain? And my friend and collaborator Adam Tice and I had written a song earlier where there was a refrain, and I thought, Adam, can I use these words that you had written for this other song for the refrain of this song? And he said, yeah, absolutely. And so using his words, use our anger to melt the swords of hate, use our tears to water thirsty ground, give us courage to love everything you create. Come to us and turn this world around. So, and I was so happy with that publishing company too, and very humbled that they took my music, and within 24 hours of my writing it, the big, actually Catholic publisher in Chicago put that music out there. They engraved it, they put it on their website for people to use in their own places of worship and faith, because they believed in that message too.
0: Wow. I mean, first and foremost, wow about the artistic response to the tragedy and what you did with that. And a lesser wow, but still a wow, to this sort of world that I was unaware of. An ability to communicate very rapidly through publishing, you know, rather than, you know, playlists on Spotify, right? I'm really glad to know that this exists. It's so kind of authentic. You get the work out and it gets into the places where it belongs other places as well, but where it belongs in this very natural, crystallized way, and apparently within days of completing the work, it's in the world. That's fantastic. It's just, it feels like, you know, 1955, 1960 in the pop world, you know.
1: Right.
0: And I'm not even sure if that captures it. It's an amazing process there.
1: Mm. Well, yeah, I'm grateful for it. And also for the man who sang it, Julian Womble, is a dear friend. I call him my muse because for the last 20 years, I don't think I've written anything that he hasn't said okay to first. But
0: oh, really?
1: Yeah.
0: Oh,
1: he's
0: cool.
1: I listen to him quite a bit, and music is his avocation. He's a political science professor now, but music is his passion,
0: and it sure comes out in his singing.
1: Yeah. I'm very proud of this recording of him singing this piece.
0: Let's listen to it.

0: 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Now back to the conversation. Magnificent.
1: Thank you.
0: A little stunning.
2: Thanks. Listening to it, it reminds me too that I definitely approach writing for sacred music or congregations in a there has to be a flow of starting maybe simply or quietly and growing and having this shape to the song, which a lot of times I feel like in when we sing in faith communities, there, you know, it starts loud, it ends loud,
0: or
2: you know, it's just kind of.
0: Oh, Mark, I gotta say, as I'm listening, and it was the first time I heard it, I actually try and do that when I do these interviews. If I haven't heard a song, I like to do it freshly. Mm. And as you entered the refrain, and I listened to it build and develop, I was looking at the waveform and looking at the shape, mm-hmm. and sort of seeing what you're talking about and reflecting on it, like sort of seeing the complexity as well as, of course, hearing it mm-hmm. Build and release. Mm-hmm. You employ, I suspect, a myriad of compositional techniques like that. I mean, you're both immensely talented and extremely well-trained, something which, you know, I can only kind of peek at. I've never really studied music in the way that you have, but I hear it. Mm-hmm. And as I was saying when we first just said hello this morning, I always find something sort of unique and fresh and developing and different in your music, which is steeped in an idiom that we've heard, I've heard so many times, and there's just something that you add, and this is a piece of it, that it isn't flat. It's not just flat dynamically, harmonically, and in terms of the choices that you make in your progressions. There's always another place it goes. At least that's my experience of listening to your stuff.
2: Mm. Well, thank you. I don't know. My musical palette probably comes from listening to, well, Johann Sebastian Bach.
0: I got that.
2: Yeah, you hear that.
0: I hear that.
2: Billy Joel yeah. is a big influence
0: yeah.
2: in my. And I don't know, things like I was telling people sometimes my music's compared to liturgical Disney, and I take that as a compliment because I think some of the best music is coming out of Disney these days, the Alan Menken stuff, and the idea of like a dramatic narrative, I feel like I want that feeling to come out of music. So surprise using common elements. I you know, my music's definitely informed by a lot of pop choices,
0: yes.
2: but gospel, which, you know, of course, informed rock, informed blues, and so, yeah, a lot of times my thoughts are intuitive. I don't think out. I don't have like a map mm-hmm. planned,
0: mm-hmm.
2: but usually it's the lyrics that inform my choices. Mm-hmm. So I have to have almost all the time lyrics in front of me before I compose anything.
0: Is that true of the lyrics that you write yourself in terms of how that song unfolds?
2: That's a great question. When I write the lyrics myself, which is maybe about 30% of the time of my writing,
0: yeah.
2: They do kind of come together, but I usually do need some words in front of me, and then it starts the process. Yeah.
0: Hmm. Well, we're going to listen to I Believe next.
2: Yes. I Believe is probably, well, I know from my publishing companies, it's the most well-received piece I've written And college choirs or high school choirs or elementary school and churches and synagogues and all places have sung it, or those are the people that I've heard singing it. And it's made it around the world, and it's because of, I feel, the openness and universality of the message, which, so the story goes, it was Jews hiding from Nazi persecution that these words were found on the on a wall where they were hiding. I believe in the sun, even when it's not shining. And I arranged, I did a little bit of arrangement of the words. I believe in love, even when I don't feel it. And I believe in God, even when he, I say even when God is silent, to use more inclusive language for the divine. But those words, I discovered them again at a low point in my life. I feel like I was really struggling with, you know, I don't want to return hate for hate in a world where I feel like I'm surrounded by it. I still believe that love is the force that's going to save us eventually. And these words gave me the kind of the courage to write music. This is back in 2011, to write some music to them, to kind of be a beacon of hope for myself. But I knew people, other people needed it too, so I just...
0: Indeed. This is one I have heard performed many times. You're in for a treat, folks.

0: sometimes a melody comes forth that is perfect. And it's not in a vacuum. It's perfect in the company it keeps with the lyric. That's how I feel every time I hear this. That this was, there could be no other melodic expression of the lyric. It's so effective. So simple and so effective.
1: That my music as simple as it can get is what I feel like.
0: It's what you strive for.
1: It's what I strive for. Any musician knows.
0: Yeah.
1: And I'm also a fan of repeat lyrics.
0: Yep. You old folky, you.
1: Yeah, you have to.
0: If you let the definition of folky go where it belongs, as far back as any time we communicated with each other this way.
1: Mm-hmm.
0: I'm sorry.
1: No, it's true. And it's, I didn't grow up in the Black church tradition, but coming to it as a young adult, and I'm biracial, but I've always identify myself as African-American. I feel like the Black church tradition relies heavily on, you repeat something that's worth repeating.
0: Yeah.
1: And so, but that, thank you for reminding me it's part of folk tradition as well.
0: If you guys out there are enjoying this a quarter of as much as I am, you're having a pretty good hour here on our MVY show. The next is another song which I'm very familiar with and love, called Draw the Circle.
1: Draw the Circle Wide, indeed. Written in 2015. Actually, for a student had tragically taken her own life at Yale, where I teach. Mm-hmm. And they asked me to lead music for a service, and said that the theme, I guess the scripture they were using, was from the book of Ruth, where the husbands have died, and Ruth and Naomi and Orpah are getting together. What do you do when tragedy strikes, when grief strikes? You don't necessarily say, how did it happen, but when can you get here? When can we gather to be together? And so these words that were written by Gordon Light, a Canadian pastor turned bishop, I repurposed them for this song. Just took some very small phrase of his lyrics, draw the circle wide. No one stands alone, we'll stand side by side. And so it then became a song that grew as a song of inclusion, to say, the circle of love and
0: which is
1: welcome.
0: How I've always experienced it. And
1: yeah,
0: no
1: that's
0: idea about this backstory, but
1: so it which often happens. You write a song for one purpose, but it gets repurposed for another. And in this case, I'm glad that it became a place where it became a song that helped communities say, we're going to stand for more an inclusive place, particularly in the Methodist Church and other mainline denominations for LGBTQ rights, to make it a place that to say these communities are drawing the circle wide, that everyone is welcome here.
0: Well, let's all join together and take a listen. Mm-hmm.

0: Well, that was fun to listen to. And that I think might have been the first time I heard that recording. When I sent it to you, I thought, I know I haven't heard this, but I know the guy, James Wells in Tennessee. He has this youth choir. I think he'd probably do a good job. So I was happy to hear.
1: Fantastic.
0: Happy to hear that recording.
1: Fantastic.
0: It's also funny to hear chord changes that I would normally put into that that he didn't use. And I was like, maybe they're not in the score. I just kind of play with it a little bit more. But I was happy.
1: Well, I love the chord changes.
0: Yeah.
1: They really resonate with me. The change when you hit the word stand.
0: Mm-hmm.
1: What's the change?
0: Yeah, that's from the 1 to 2, the D major to E major.
1: Yeah, to 1 to 2. Yeah. I don't know why, because it's not unusual to go 1 to 2, but it just boom. Mm. So is that yours or his?
0: That's mine. Yeah.
1: All right. Well, I know there's 2 more songs that we'd like to get through, and I think I'd love to do it, so we're going to move on to the next.
0: Great.
1: Only Love.
0: Only Love, yeah. The words inspired by Martin Luther King.
1: Yeah.
0: When he said, darkness cannot drive out darkness, only light can do that. Hatred cannot drive out hatred, only love can do that. And these words are refashioned again by Adam Tice, but the sentiment's still there. Yeah, only love.
1: When did you write it?
0: Drive out. Years ago, actually, yeah. Probably maybe 15 years ago, mm-hmm. But it only got published in this new collection, Revolution of the Heart, in 2022.
1: Let's listen.

0: so beautiful, and with your soulmate singing it.
1: Yes.
0: Yep. Yes.
1: Yeah, true. Yeah.
0: I know our time is going to be short, and what I'd like to do before listening to the last song is thank you for being here, and thank you for bringing this music here to the Vineyard and to the world. And if this is in any way an opportunity for any ears to receive it that have not yet, I'm very, very humbled and grateful to do that. And boy, I look forward to having you come and do a concert here. We're going to work that out.
1: That'd be great.
0: Thank you so much, Mark.
1: Thank you. Thank you, Peter. And I want to say before the last song, how when I came to West Tisbury and went to the church here, I felt a deep connection, and in the building itself, actually, in that church at Catholic's.
0: Yeah, it's a powerful place.
1: It's an incredible place.
0: Yeah.
1: And I'm not a type of person to be like, oh, I've been here before, but it really, it resonated so deep. And I thought, oh, I'll probably end up buried in this place. I think I need to be on the island and make music until I go on to the next level. So I
0: second that emotion.
1: Yeah. Mm-hmm. Thank you. Mm-hmm. On this last piece, Hope Will Not Fail, mm-hmm. It's off the album One More Time with Felicia leading, and a real statement of hopefulness, love, peace, joy. These are the things, despite the mourning, the misery, the hatred, the hopelessness, the violence, we believe in these things that aren't going to fail: love, faith, peace, hope. And that bass player,
0: Is he back?
1: He's back. And his name is Peter. Of course, he has to be a great musician. Pete Matzebau. This kind of sounds like Matzebau.
0: Cool name. Matzebau. Pete Matzebau.
1: Yeah. Matzebau.
0: I'm going to remember that name.
1: Yeah. He's fantastic.
0: And so is this song, which I know well. And we'll close with it. And once again, thank you, Mark Miller.
1: Thank you.